92.7 WDLI, the greatest hits of all time. It's a Friday. Welcome to the weekend. And you are here with Greg O, here till midnight, of course. Thank you once again to our very own Bill Dyke for kicking off a great weekend and, of course, kicking off your evening. We got hits on the way from Earth, Wind, and Fire. We got Hall and Oates, Queen, all on the way. Let's kick it off right by going to the West Coast. It's the Eagles with Hotel California here on a Friday night. It's 92.7 WDLI, the greatest hits of all time.

0: 92.7 WVLI, the greatest hits of all time. We're back on a Friday night. It's Greg O, and I'm here with you all the way until midnight here on this Friday night. So let's make sure we take a little bit of time and get ready for the weekend and come on out and have some fun. Whether you are a loved one, are expecting, planning a future pregnancy, or have little ones at home, the Riverside Baby and Beyond Fair has something for you. 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Don't miss it this Saturday from 9 until noon. Best Jess will be there live from 9 until 10 for a remote broadcast in the Riverside Pavilion at 375 North Wall Street in Kankakee.
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5: There's some clouds and chilly temperatures for the overnight hours. Our low dipping into the mid-30s, and then we get sunshine on Saturday. Our afternoon high warming up a little bit. Mid-50s, could be breezy in the afternoon. Upper 30s and clear for Saturday night, and then a quick little system moving through on Sunday might bring us a shower. We'll get a mix of sunshine and clouds and fairly mild mid-60s for the afternoon high. The wind will be gusty on Sunday afternoon, up to 30 miles an hour. I'm meteorologist Steve Hamilton.
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92.7 WDLI, the greatest hits of all time. We're back. It is officially a Friday night. It's Greg O here till midnight, inviting you to the hour of Beatlemania we have every Sunday with Joe Johnson's Beatle Brunch. 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Of course, up next, Earth, Wind & Fire with September on WDLI 92.7.

92.7 WVLI, the greatest hits of all time. We're middle of your 7 o'clock hour. It is Greg L. still bringing you hits like this one from Elton John. 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

92.7 WDLI, the greatest hits of all time. It is a Friday night with Greg O. Still bringing you more hits like Hall & Oates, Simon & Garfunkel, New Orleans. Right now, here's Huey Lewis and the News with Heart and Soul. We got a theme going on here on 92.7 WDLI, the greatest hits of all time.

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6: Just some clouds and chilly temperatures for the overnight hours. Our low dipping into the mid-30s, and then we get sunshine on Saturday. Our afternoon high warming up a little bit. Mid-50s, could be breezy in the afternoon. Upper 30s and clear for Saturday night, and then a quick little system moving through on Sunday might bring us a shower. We'll get a mix of sunshine and clouds, and fairly mild, mid-60s for the afternoon high. The wind will be gusty on Sunday afternoon, up to 30 miles an hour. I'm meteorologist Steve Hamilton.
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1: NBC News Radio, I'm Jim Rupa. President Trump sent a letter to Congress saying he doesn't need its approval for military operations in Iran at this time. Trump's letter comes on the 60-day mark for the decades-old War Powers Resolution, which says U.S. forces have to be removed from a conflict if Congress hasn't approved it. Trump wrote the ceasefire puts that clock on hold. Americans across major U.S. cities taking part in May Day demonstrations all day today. Labor unions, teachers, Democrat-backed organizations protesting a number of issues. Workers' rights and pay, the policies of President Trump and more in places like Washington, D.C., Los Angeles, Chicago, elsewhere. Still too expensive to drive. Drivers are still seeing gas prices rise. AAA reporting today's national average price for a gallon of regular unleaded, $4.39. That's up 9 cents from yesterday and 34 cents from just a week ago. Jim Roop, NBC News Radio.
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92.7 WVLI, the greatest hits of all time. Early in your 8 o'clock hour, it's a Thursday night. It is Greg O here till midnight. With more coming up from Aretha Franklin, Orleans. But right now, she's a man eater. It's Hall and Oates. It is a Friday night, and it is 92.7 WVLI, the greatest hits of all time.

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8: There's some clouds and chilly temperatures for the overnight hours. Our low dipping into the mid-30s, and then we get sunshine on Saturday. Our afternoon high warming up a little bit. Mid-50s, could be breezy in the afternoon. Upper 30s and clear for Saturday night, and then a quick little system moving through on Sunday might bring us a shower. We'll get a mix of sunshine and clouds and fairly mild mid-60s for the afternoon high. The wind will be gusty on Sunday afternoon, up to 30 miles an hour. I'm meteorologist Steve Hamilton.
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92.7 WBLI, the greatest hits of all time. Grego reminding you that this is Mother's Day and it's on its way. And this Mother's Day, you can say it from the heart on the radio. 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

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Middle of your 8 o'clock hour on a Thursday. 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

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Nearly 9 o'clock. It is a Thursday night with Greg O. The Bee Gees are on the way. So are Blondie and the Temptations. But right now it's Creedence Clearwater Revival. Here's Down on the Corner. 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

0: 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Mike Tamano in the morning with Rob West.
1: Went to TSA in Midway Airport. Guy says, sir, I need you to stop right where you're at. I said, okay. Oh, of course, it's me.
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3: Just some clouds and chilly temperatures for the overnight hours. Our low dipping into the mid-30s, and then we get sunshine on Saturday. Our afternoon high warming up a little bit. Mid-50s, could be breezy in the afternoon. Upper 30s and clear for Saturday night, and then a quick little system moving through on Sunday might bring us a shower. We'll get a mix of sunshine and clouds, and fairly mild, mid-60s for the afternoon high. The wind will be gusty on Sunday afternoon, up to 30 miles an hour. I'm meteorologist Steve Hamilton.
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1: NBC News Radio, I'm Jim Roop. President Trump says he doesn't need authorization from Congress for military operations in Iran. Under the War Powers Resolution, at this 60-day mark, U.S. forces should be removed from the conflict if Congress hasn't approved a war. Trump insists the ceasefire pauses that 60-day clock. And the president says the government's given Spirit Airlines its final bailout proposal. Multiple reports say the troubled discount airline could shut down operations as soon as tomorrow morning. Spirit Airlines is looking for a government bailout of $500 million. Mail order access to an abortion drug is being temporarily blocked by a federal appeals court. A three-judge panel halted a federal rule that allowed mifepristone to be prescribed through telemedicine and then delivered by mail. Use of the drug has become more widespread since the U.S. Supreme Court overturned Roe v. Wade. The ruling will likely be appealed to the U.S. Supreme Court. Jim Roop, NBC News Radio.
0: 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Like this. 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Like this.

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5: Some clouds and chilly temperatures for the overnight hours. Our low dipping into the mid-30s, and then we get sunshine on Saturday. Our afternoon high warming up a little bit. Mid-50s, could be breezy in the afternoon. Upper 30s and clear for Saturday night, and then a quick little system moving through on Sunday might bring us a shower. We'll get a mix of sunshine and clouds, and fairly mild, mid-60s for the afternoon high. The wind will be gusty on Sunday afternoon, up to 30 miles an hour. I'm meteorologist Steve Hamilton.
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92.7 WVLI, the greatest hits of all time. Middle of your 9 o'clock hour. It is a Thursday night. Of course, more coming up from Blondie, The Temptations. Here's one from Blondie with Heart of Glass. 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

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Middle of your 9 o'clock hour, Friday night with Greg O. Still more coming up from Tom Petty, Steely Dan. 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
7: Find
8: There's some clouds and chilly temperatures for the overnight hours. Our low dipping into the mid-30s, and then we get sunshine on Saturday. Our afternoon high warming up a little bit. Mid-50s, could be breezy in the afternoon. Upper 30s and clear for Saturday night, and then a quick little system moving through on Sunday might bring us a shower. We'll get a mix of sunshine and clouds, and fairly mild, mid-60s for the afternoon high. The wind will be gusty on Sunday afternoon, up to 30 miles an hour. I'm meteorologist Steve Hamilton.
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1: NBC News Radio, I'm Jim Rupa. President Trump says the stock market is booming in spite of the Iran war. He's talking with a forum club of the Palm Beaches in Florida tonight. His comments come the same day he sent a letter to Congress telling them he doesn't need its authorization for military operations in Iran at this time. And before that, President Trump, speaking to a crowd of supporters at a retirement community in Florida, touted his tax deductions for seniors like no tax on Social Security.
2: That means more money to visit your grandkids, bigger budget for taking a trip to someplace that you want to go, or extra dinners out with your family.
1: It was the president's first public appearance since the White House Correspondents' Dinner shooting. Spirit Airlines expected to cease operations at 3 o'clock tomorrow morning. President Trump said today the government had presented a final bailout proposal to Spirit that's looking for $500 million to avoid having to shut down. Jim Roop, NBC News Radio.
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Kicking off your 10 o'clock hour, it's Greg O here on a Friday night. Welcome to the weekend, y'all. More coming up from the Eagles, Elton John. Right now, it's Marvin Gaye with Mercy, Mercy Me, 92.7. Whoa.

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1: Just some clouds and chilly temperatures for the overnight hours. Our low dipping into the mid-30s, and then we get sunshine on Saturday. Our afternoon high warming up a little bit. Mid-50s, could be breezy in the afternoon. Upper 30s and clear for Saturday night, and then a quick little system moving through on Sunday might bring us a shower. We'll get a mix of sunshine and clouds, and fairly mild, mid-60s for the afternoon high. The wind will be gusty on Sunday afternoon, up to 30 miles an hour. I'm meteorologist Steve Hamilton.
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Like this. And this. Oh, here she come. She's a man eater. 92.7 WVLI plays the greatest hits of all time, like this.

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We're in the middle of your 10 o'clock hour on this Thursday night. There's much more to come from the Beach Boys, Steve Miller Band, Bob Seger, and so much more. But right now, it's a West Coast classic. Well, it's an international classic. It's one of the biggest bands of all time. It's the Fleetwood Mac, and it's The Chain. Greg O here on a Friday night on 92.7 WVLI, the greatest hits of all time.

0: 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We're getting closer to 11 o'clock on this Thursday night. And more coming up from the Four Tops, Eric Clapton, and more. 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

0: 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Mike Tamano in the morning with Rob West.
1: A California resident woke up to find a naked man in their dining room. LAPD officer Kevin Terzes says they got a call shortly before 2 a.m. about a burglary at the home in Valley Village. Officers were met by the resident outside who said there was a man inside the home wearing only socks and sandals.
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1: 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My wife would be like, take those shoes off!
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5: There's some clouds and chilly temperatures for the overnight hours. Our low dipping into the mid-30s, and then we get sunshine on Saturday. Our afternoon high warming up a little bit. Mid-50s, could be breezy in the afternoon. Upper 30s and clear for Saturday night, and then a quick little system moving through on Sunday might bring us a shower. We'll get a mix of sunshine and clouds, and fairly mild, mid-60s for the afternoon high. The wind will be gusty on Sunday afternoon, up to 30 miles an hour. I'm meteorologist Steve Hamilton.
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1: NBC News Radio, I'm Jim Roop. A Spirit Airlines shutdown could happen as early as 3 a.m. Eastern tomorrow unless it gets a government bailout. Earlier today, President Trump said the government had presented a final bailout proposal to Spirit, which is looking for $500 million. The president says he can bypass congressional approval for military operations in Iran at this moment. He sent a letter to the Senate and House. It comes on the 60-day mark for the War Powers Resolution, which says U.S. forces must be removed from conflict if Congress hasn't authorized the war.
2: The people united will never be defeated. The people.
1: Millions have been taking part in May Day marches in dozens of U.S. cities. Labor unions, teachers, Democrat-backed organizations protesting workers' rights and pay, President Trump, and more in places like Chicago, Washington, D.C., Los Angeles, and elsewhere. Jim Roop, NBC News Radio.
0: 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Like this. 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

92.7 WVLI, the greatest hits of all time. Just past 11 o'clock on this Thursday. Still more coming up from Toto and Bill Withers. Here's Eric Clapton with Wonderful Tonight on 92.7 WVLI, the greatest hits of all time. It's late.

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5: There's some clouds and chilly temperatures for the overnight hours. Our low dipping into the mid-30s, and then we get sunshine on Saturday. Our afternoon high warming up a little bit. Mid-50s, could be breezy in the afternoon. Upper 30s and clear for Saturday night, and then a quick little system moving through on Sunday might bring us a shower. We'll get a mix of sunshine and clouds, and fairly mild, mid-60s for the afternoon high. The wind will be gusty on Sunday afternoon, up to 30 miles an hour. I'm meteorologist Steve Hamilton.
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92.7 WVLI, the greatest hits of all time. 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

92.7 WVLI, the greatest hits of all time. Middle of your 11 o'clock hour on this Thursday night. Actually, Friday night. Get ready to get into Saturday pretty soon. Getting late here. Less than a half hour left in your Friday. More coming up from Norman Greenbaum. Got the zombies on the way. Let's keep it rolling more with the Doobie Brothers. Here's China Grove on a Friday night. It's 92.7 WVLI. The greatest hits of all time.

92.7 WVLI, the greatest hits of all time. Grego, about to get out of here, but of course, I'm going to leave you with a show that's so great, it's got to be late. 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I'll be back in about 12 hours to help ring in your Saturday afternoon right after Mike Rubel. 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
6: There's some clouds and chilly temperatures for the overnight hours. Our low dipping into the mid-30s, and then we get sunshine on Saturday. Our afternoon high warming up a little bit. Mid-50s, could be breezy in the afternoon. Upper 30s and clear for Saturday night, and then a quick little system moving through on Sunday might bring us a shower. We'll get a mix of sunshine and clouds and fairly mild mid-60s for the afternoon high. The wind will be gusty on Sunday afternoon, up to 30 miles an hour. I'm meteorologist Steve Hamilton.
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1: NBC News Radio, I'm Jim Rupa. President Trump sent a letter to Congress saying he doesn't need its approval for military operations in Iran at this time. Trump's letter comes on the 60-day mark for the decades-old War Powers Resolution, which says U.S. forces have to be removed from a conflict if Congress hasn't approved it. Trump wrote the ceasefire puts that clock on hold. Americans across major U.S. cities taking part in May Day demonstrations all day today. Labor unions, teachers, Democrat-backed organizations protesting a number of issues. Workers' rights and pay, the policies of President Trump and more in places like Washington, D.C., Los Angeles, Chicago, elsewhere. Still too expensive to drive. Drivers are still seeing gas prices rise. AAA reporting today's national average price for a gallon of regular unleaded, $4.39. That's up 9 cents from yesterday and 34 cents from just a week ago. Jim Roop, NBC News Radio.
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1: There's some clouds and chilly temperatures for the overnight hours. Our low dipping into the mid-30s, and then we get sunshine on Saturday. Our afternoon high warming up a little bit. Mid-50s, could be breezy in the afternoon. Upper 30s and clear for Saturday night, and then a quick little system moving through on Sunday might bring us a shower. We'll get a mix of sunshine and clouds and fairly mild, mid-60s for the afternoon high. The wind will be gusty on Sunday afternoon, up to 30 miles an hour. I'm meteorologist Steve Hamilton.
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I woke last night to the sound of thunder. How far off, I sat and wondered. Started humming a song from 1962. Ain't it funny how the night moves, when you just don't seem to have as much to lose. Strange how the night moves.

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7: There's some clouds and chilly temperatures for the overnight hours. Our low dipping into the mid-30s, and then we get sunshine on Saturday. Our afternoon high warming up a little bit. Mid-50s, could be breezy in the afternoon. Upper 30s and clear for Saturday night, and then a quick little system moving through on Sunday might bring us a shower. We'll get a mix of sunshine and clouds and fairly mild mid-60s for the afternoon high. The wind will be gusty on Sunday afternoon, up to 30 miles an hour. I'm meteorologist Steve Hamilton.
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1: NBC News Radio, I'm Jim Forbes. President Trump says the stock market is booming despite the war with Iran. While addressing the Forum Club of the Palm Beaches in Florida Friday night, Trump reiterated his position that Iran can obtain a nuclear weapon. His comments come the same day he sent a letter informing Congress he does not need its authorization for military operations at this time. Friday is the 60-day mark for the decades-old War Powers Resolution, which says U.S. forces must be removed from conflict if Congress hasn't authorized the war. And Spirit Airlines could shut down in just hours as it runs out of money. Multiple reports say the troubled discount airline is expected to cease operations at 3 a.m. Eastern Time. On Friday, President Trump said the government had presented a final bailout proposal to Spirit. And that's the very latest. I'm Jim Forbes.
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1: There's some clouds and chilly temperatures for the overnight hours. Our low dipping into the mid-30s, and then we get sunshine on Saturday. Our afternoon high warming up a little bit. Mid-50s, could be breezy in the afternoon. Upper 30s and clear for Saturday night, and then a quick little system moving through on Sunday might bring us a shower. We'll get a mix of sunshine and clouds, and fairly mild, mid-60s for the afternoon high. The wind will be gusty on Sunday afternoon, up to 30 miles an hour. I'm meteorologist Steve Hamilton.
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1: 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Specific rules for individual contests are also listed under the same section. 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
2: Just some clouds and chilly temperatures for the overnight hours. Our low dipping into the mid-30s, and then we get sunshine on Saturday. Our afternoon high warming up a little bit. Mid-50s, could be breezy in the afternoon. Upper 30s and clear for Saturday night, and then a quick little system moving through on Sunday might bring us a shower. We'll get a mix of sunshine and clouds and fairly mild mid-60s for the afternoon high. The wind will be gusty on Sunday afternoon, up to 30 miles an hour. I'm meteorologist Steve Hamilton.
0: 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Like this.
3: I'm a joker. I'm a smoker. I'm a midnight toker.
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1: NBC News Radio, I'm Jim Forbes. President Trump says the stock market is booming despite the war with Iran. While addressing the Forum Club of the Palm Beaches in Florida Friday night, Trump reiterated his position that Iran cannot obtain a nuclear weapon. His comments come the same day he sent a letter informing Congress he doesn't need its authorization for military operations in Iran at this time. And the U.S. is pulling 5,000 troops out of Germany. Jim Roop explains.
2: Pentagon officials say the move comes after President Trump was angered by the German chancellor criticizing the war with Iran. Chancellor Merz told high school students this week the Americans obviously have no strategy and that Iranian leadership was embarrassing the Americans. He also compared the war to previous conflicts in Afghanistan and Iraq. Officials say the troops being withdrawn will include one brigade combat team as well as other forces. I'm Jim Roop.
1: And I'm Jim Forbes.
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1: Just some clouds and chilly temperatures for the overnight hours. Our low dipping into the mid-30s, and then we get sunshine on Saturday. Our afternoon high warming up a little bit. Mid-50s, could be breezy in the afternoon. Upper 30s and clear for Saturday night, and then a quick little system moving through on Sunday might bring us a shower. We'll get a mix of sunshine and clouds and fairly mild, mid-60s for the afternoon high. The wind will be gusty on Sunday afternoon, up to 30 miles an hour. I'm meteorologist Steve Hamilton.
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1: August 1997. A routine Friday at Pizza by Marshalloni's was interrupted by a man in a golf polo.
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2: He throws on an apron. 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
3: There's some clouds and chilly temperatures for the overnight hours. Our low dipping into the mid-30s, and then we get sunshine on Saturday. Our afternoon high warming up a little bit. Mid-50s, could be breezy in the afternoon. Upper 30s and clear for Saturday night, and then a quick little system moving through on Sunday might bring us a shower. We'll get a mix of sunshine and clouds and fairly mild mid-60s for the afternoon high. The wind will be gusty on Sunday afternoon, up to 30 miles an hour. I'm meteorologist Steve Hamilton.
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1: NBC News Radio, I'm Jim Forbes. President Trump says Spirit Airlines has been given the government's final bailout proposal. Multiple reports say the troubled discount airline could shut down operations this weekend. Trump told reporters Friday that the government is, quote, driving a tough deal, and added, quote, if we could do it, we will do it, but only if it's a good deal. And the U.S. is pulling 5,000 troops out of Germany. Jim Roop explains why.
2: Pentagon officials say the move comes after President Trump was angered by the German chancellor criticizing the war with Iran. Chancellor Merz told high school students this week the Americans obviously have no strategy and that Iranian leadership was embarrassing the Americans. He also compared the war to previous conflicts in Afghanistan and Iraq. Officials say the troops being withdrawn will include one brigade combat team as well as other forces. I'm Jim Roop.
1: And I'm Jim Forbes.
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2: Just some clouds and chilly temperatures for the overnight hours. Our low dipping into the mid-30s, and then we get sunshine on Saturday. Our afternoon high warming up a little bit. Mid-50s, could be breezy in the afternoon. Upper 30s and clear for Saturday night, and then a quick little system moving through on Sunday might bring us a shower. We'll get a mix of sunshine and clouds and fairly mild mid-60s for the afternoon high. The wind will be gusty on Sunday afternoon, up to 30 miles an hour. I'm meteorologist Steve Hamilton.
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0: 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Mike Tamano in the morning with Rob West.
1: Better look out now, because Mike and Rob got something for you. Tell you what it is. They're the morning man. Stop them when they're passing by. Oh, my, my. They're your morning man. Stop them when they're passing by. Yeah, now all their flavors again, pizza satisfy. 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Now you'll always catch them on the radio. And if you let them warm you one time, they'll be your regular stop. All right,
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1: Hey, you morning, man. Stop it with a passing by.
3: There's some clouds and chilly temperatures for the overnight hours. Our low dipping into the mid-30s, and then we get sunshine on Saturday. Our afternoon high warming up a little bit. Mid-50s, could be breezy in the afternoon. Upper 30s and clear for Saturday night, and then a quick little system moving through on Sunday might bring us a shower. We'll get a mix of sunshine and clouds, and fairly mild, mid-60s for the afternoon high. The wind will be gusty on Sunday afternoon, up to 30 miles an hour. I'm meteorologist Steve Hamilton.
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1: NBC News Radio, I'm Jim Forbes. President Trump is telling Congress he does not need authorization for military operations in Iran because hostilities have been, quote, terminated. Trump made the comments Friday in a letter to House Speaker Mike Johnson. It came on the 60-day mark of the War Powers Resolution, which says the president must seek congressional approval for military hostilities that last longer than 60 days. Trump wrote he ordered a ceasefire on April 7th, and hostilities have, quote, terminated since that time. And a federal appeals court is temporarily blocking mail order access to an abortion drug. A three-judge panel on Friday halted a federal rule that allowed mifepristone to be prescribed online and delivered by mail. Use of the drug has become more widespread since the U.S. Supreme Court overturned Roe v. Wade. And that's the latest. I'm Jim Forbes.
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1: There's some clouds and chilly temperatures for the overnight hours. Our low dipping into the mid-30s, and then we get sunshine on Saturday. Our afternoon high warming up a little bit. Mid-50s, could be breezy in the afternoon. Upper 30s and clear for Saturday night, and then a quick little system moving through on Sunday might bring us a shower. We'll get a mix of sunshine and clouds, and fairly mild, mid-60s for the afternoon high. The wind will be gusty on Sunday afternoon, up to 30 miles an hour. I'm meteorologist Steve Hamilton.
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1: With some clouds and chilly temperatures for the overnight hours, our low dipping into the mid-30s, and then we get sunshine on Saturday, our afternoon high warming up a little bit. Mid-50s, could be breezy in the afternoon. Upper 30s and clear for Saturday night, and then a quick little system moving through on Sunday might bring us a shower. We'll get a mix of sunshine and clouds and fairly mild mid-60s for the afternoon high. The wind will be gusty on Sunday afternoon, up to 30 miles an hour. I'm meteorologist Steve Hamilton.
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1: NBC News Radio, I'm Jim Forbes. Spirit Airlines is shutting down. The discount airline ceased operations early Saturday after failing to secure creditor support for a government bailout plan. On Friday, President Trump said the government had presented a final bailout proposal to Spirit. The airline was hoping for a bailout of $500 million to avoid having to cease operations. And a federal appeals court is temporarily blocking mail order access to an abortion drug. Jim Roop has this story.
2: A three-judge panel halted a federal rule that allowed mifepristone to be prescribed through telemedicine and then delivered by mail. Use of the drug has become more widespread since the U.S. Supreme Court overturned Roe v. Wade. In 2023, the FDA removed the requirement the drug be dispensed in person. The ruling will likely be appealed to the U.S. Supreme Court. I'm Jim Roop.
1: And I'm Jim Forbes.
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4: Mostly sunny skies taking us into our weekend with a daytime high reaching 55 this afternoon. Winds light and variable at times out of the north-northwest, and occasional wind gusts at about 15 miles an hour. Some light clouds late into the day, and we'll call it partly cloudy overnight tonight, down to 38 degrees for an overnight low. Looking toward our Sunday, we're going to stay partly sunny. A couple of afternoon showers and thunderstorms with a daytime high of 65. I'm meteorologist Jason Laird.
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6: Mostly sunny skies taking us into our weekend with daytime high reaching 55 this afternoon. Winds light and variable at times out of the north-northwest, and occasional wind gusts at about 15 miles an hour. Some light clouds late into the day, and we'll call it partly cloudy overnight tonight, down to 38 degrees for an overnight low. Looking toward our Sunday, we're going to stay partly sunny. A couple of afternoon showers and thunderstorms with a daytime high of 65. I'm meteorologist Jason Laird.
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1: NBC News Radio, I'm Scott Carr. Spirit Airlines is shutting down. The discount airline ceasing operations early today after failing to secure enough creditor support to support a government bailout plan. The collapse of the airline is reportedly due to a doubling in jet fuel prices because of the Iran war. The Justice Department's released a video of the attempted attack at last weekend's White House correspondents' dinner. Washington, D.C. U.S. Attorney Jeanine Pirro says the video shows the suspect, Cole Allen, shooting a Secret Service officer. Allen faces federal charges, including attempting to assassinate the president. The Trump administration is pulling 5,000 U.S. troops out of Germany. The Pentagon says the move comes after President Trump was made angry by the German chancellor, who had criticized the war with Iran. Chancellor Friedrich Merz telling high school students this week, the Americans obviously have no strategy in Iran. Scott Carr, NBC News Radio.
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8: Mostly sunny skies taking us into our weekend with a daytime high reaching 55 this afternoon. Winds light and variable at times out of the north-northwest and occasional wind gusts at about 15 miles an hour. Some light clouds late into the day, and we'll call it partly cloudy overnight tonight, down to 38 degrees for an overnight low. Looking toward our Sunday, we're going to stay partly sunny. A couple of afternoon showers and thunderstorms with a daytime high of 65. I'm meteorologist Jason Laird.
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0: 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Mike Tamano in the morning with Rob West.
1: Went to TSA in Midway Airport. Guy says, sir, I need you to stop right where you're at. 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Oh, of course, it's me.
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5: This is the Rural Notebook powered by Brandt. I'm Kent Kasson on the Central Illinois Farm Network with a listen back to the past week in area agriculture. Region 9 Weather's Danny Neal gives us a glimpse into the May weather outlook. He says a wet pattern may continue.
6: So we're looking a little bit wetter towards the second to third week of May, and obviously that could change, but the latest signal I saw were about normal temperatures with a little bit of a signal of wetter conditions. Some of the longer range models have a system around May 9th and May 10th that bears watching, but, you know, in 2 days that could be nothing. But it's around that time frame, the second week of May, that I'm kind of looking at maybe our weather picking up again, but we still have some time to deal with that, and we'll just enjoy the nice weather while we have it.
5: And that again is Danny Neal with Region 9 Weather. We thank him for the forecast here on the Central Illinois Farm Network. Aaron Curtis from Midco is watching the weather and conditions in South America. I talked to him the other day on the Central Illinois Farm Network Midday Update.
7: A little bit of concern starting to creep up for some dry weather. In Brazil, second crop, it looks like a third of that area is maybe could use a drink here. So we'll continue to keep an eye on that. So overall, market's staying somewhat supported, but still somewhat range bound, especially on the corn and bean side.
8: Otherwise, somewhat of a staggered planting season so far.
7: Right. Yeah, and you look at the numbers, right, at least on the nationwide, we're running ahead of average, right? So we're making some good progress, especially on soybeans. Illinois is really well ahead of average on planting soybeans.
5: And that, again, is Aaron Curtis with Midco. We appreciate his updates here on the Central Illinois Farm Network. Earlier this year, we talked to David Yandell with FPFM. He was at this year's Illinois Soybean Summit in Champaign and talked about farm finances.
9: Well, I think all of us understand that as we roll out of 25 and in 24 as well, you know, those numbers were not good the last 2 years. And as we look forward to 2026, they don't look a lot better. I think if you look at the corn soybean rotation, there's negative numbers in those budgets in both regards. So at this point, we're looking not as much of, you know, what type of profit can I expect, but it's how do I lose less? And that's the game we're in, whether we want to recognize that or not.
5: You only go a few years back, kind of the COVID era, a lot of higher prices for corn and beans. Boy, you've sure seen the change since then.
9: Oh, we have. I mean, as farming has been a cyclical nature its whole life, it will continue to be that way. I think when we look at overall farm economics, you know, we are in a downswing pendulum at this point, but there will be brighter days ahead. The question is just how many years does it take us to get there?
5: What are some examples of stuff guys could be doing?
9: Yeah, I think you have to know your data first. If you will leverage your data to drive for greater profitability, you're going to be better off long term. You have to know your cost of production, number one, to know what your break evens are. Each farmer can kind of plug those in.
5: This has been the Rural Notebook. I'm Kent Kasson. Have a great weekend.
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10: Mostly sunny skies taking us into our weekend with a daytime high reaching 55 this afternoon. Winds light and variable at times out of the north-northwest and occasional wind gusts at about 15 miles an hour. Some light clouds late into the day, and we'll call it partly cloudy overnight tonight, down to 38 degrees for an overnight low. Looking toward our Sunday, we're going to stay partly sunny. A couple of afternoon showers and thunderstorms with a daytime high of 65. I'm meteorologist Jason Laird.
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1: NBC News Radio, I'm Scott Carr. Spirit Airlines is canceling all flights and going out of business. The discount airline announcing early today it'll immediately wind down operations after failing to secure enough credit support for a government bailout. The move affecting about 17,000 workers at Spirit, the collapse of the airline reportedly due to a doubling in jet fuel prices during the Iran war. And the price at the pump continues to soar. AAA reporting Friday's national average for a gallon of regular at $4.39, 9 cents more than Thursday's average, a 34-cent jump from a week prior. Five people killed in a Texas plane crash Thursday night have been identified as members of a pickleball team. KUT News reports five members of the Amarillo Pickleball Club were on their way to a tournament near San Antonio when their Cessna crashed about 50 miles southwest of Austin. Scott Carr, NBC News Radio.
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2: Mostly sunny skies taking us into our weekend with a daytime high reaching 55 this afternoon. Winds light and variable at times out of the north-northwest, and occasional wind gusts at about 15 miles an hour. Some light clouds late into the day, and we'll call it partly cloudy overnight tonight, down to 38 degrees for an overnight low. Looking toward our Sunday, we're going to stay partly sunny. A couple of afternoon showers and thunderstorms with a daytime high of 65. I'm meteorologist Jason Laird.
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Like this. And this. 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Like this.

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4: Mostly sunny skies taking us into our weekend with a daytime high reaching 55 this afternoon. Winds light and variable at times out of the north-northwest and occasional wind gusts at about 15 miles an hour. Some light clouds late into the day, and we'll call it partly cloudy overnight tonight, down to 38 degrees for an overnight low. Looking toward our Sunday, we're going to stay partly sunny. A couple of afternoon showers and thunderstorms with a daytime high of 65. I'm meteorologist Jason Laird.
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1: 92.7 WVLI, where local news always comes first. Mostly sunny skies today with a high of about 55. A complete look at the forecast is coming up. Checking your WVLI news this Saturday, I'm Colin Furrow. A semi-truck was allegedly stolen in Kankakee Thursday night. Jake Lamore has the story.
2: According to the Tri-County Auto Theft Task Force, the semi was reported stolen from a business on Route 4552 on the south side of Kankakee sometime Thursday night. The truck was recovered Friday morning in Williamson County around Marion, Illinois. Williamson County Sheriff Jeff Dieterich says the man who allegedly stole the semi, Charles Davidson, has been arrested. I'm Jake Lamore.
1: Kankakee County Supervisor of Assessments Eric Blair says certain homes damaged by the March 10th storms could qualify for the natural disaster homestead exemption on their property taxes.
3: The assessor would value the property once it's rebuilt, and then that value minus the value that was at the end of 2025, the last certified value, the result of that math would be the amount of exemption that you would receive for as long as you live in the home.
1: Blair says you have to reapply for that property tax exemption every year. You can contact the Kankakee County Supervisor of Assessments office if you have any questions. A workshop is being hosted by the Illinois Department of Insurance at the Kankakee Public Library. The workshop will contain a presentation from the Department of Insurance covering topics like understanding a homeowner's insurance policy, working through claims processes after a disaster, and determining what is covered and what is not. The presentation takes place on Wednesday, May 6th from 5 p.m. to 6 p.m. in the third floor meeting room at the Kankakee Public Library, which is located at 201 East Merchant Street in Kankakee. For more information, visit the City of Kankakee website.
4: NBC News Radio, I'm Scott Carr. President Trump's telling Congress he doesn't need authorization for military operations in Iran because hostilities have been terminated. In a letter to the House Speaker Mike Johnson Friday, the 60-day mark of the War Powers Resolution, which says the president must seek congressional approval for military hostilities that last longer than 60 days. Spirit Airlines is shutting down the discount airline, ceasing operations today after failing to secure creditor support for a government bailout plan. That'll put about 17,000 workers out of work. Reports say the collapse of the airlines due to a doubling in jet fuel prices during the Iran war. A federal appeals court temporarily blocked all mail order access to an anti-abortion drug for all women in the U.S., putting a stop to a rule that had allowed mifepristone to be prescribed online and delivered by mail. That ruling likely to be appealed to the Supreme Court. Scott Carr, NBC News Radio.
1: In sports, the Cubs took down the Arizona Diamondbacks 6-5. The White Sox took down the San Diego Padres 8-2. And the St. Louis Cardinals defeated the Los Angeles Dodgers 7-2. The Cubs look to continue their hot streak against the Diamondbacks this afternoon, as will the White Sox against the Padres this evening and the Cardinals against the Dodgers. In playoff hockey, the Las Vegas Golden Knights win their series against the Utah Mammoth yesterday in a 5-1 win, while the Buffalo Sabres won their series and took down the Boston Bruins 4-1. The Tampa Bay Lightning lived to fight another day, tying the series 3-3 with a 1-0 overtime win yesterday against the Montreal Canadiens. They look to decide the series tomorrow afternoon, while the Philadelphia Flyers and the Carolina Hurricanes look to kick off their series later tonight. In basketball, the NBA playoffs continued as the Lakers defeated the Houston Rockets 98-78, winning the series. The Toronto Raptors defeated the Cleveland Cavaliers 112-110 to force a Game 7, as did the Detroit Pistons against the Orlando Magic 93-79. The Raptors and Cavaliers will go on to play their deciding game tomorrow night, as will the Pistons against the Magic. Before then, however, the Philadelphia 76ers will take on the Boston Celtics in their Game 7 later this evening.
0: 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Like this. And this.
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0: 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Like this.

92.7 WVLI, the greatest hits of all time. Welcome to this first Saturday in May. My name's Mike Rubel. Good to have you along. Coming up this hour, it's Greg Allman, also Styx, and Tom Petty and CCR. Let's keep it going with Eddie Money and Take Me Home Tonight, WVLI.

0: 92.7 WVLI, the greatest hits of all time. This is Mike Rubel and our own Best Jess out and about this morning at Riverside Baby and Beyond Fair. 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She's got a broadcast 9 until 10 this morning. That's at the Riverside Pavilion at 375 North Wall in Kankakee. 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

0: 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My name's Mike Rubel, and say it from the heart. 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
2: Good morning and happy Saturday. It's your girl, Best Jess. I sure hope you're ready to enjoy the day. And speaking of, a little after 9 a.m. here, we are set up inside the Pavilion Lobby in Kankakee for a remote during Riverside's annual event. That's right. Today we are going to Baby and Beyond. How exciting is that? This event is so amazing every single year, geared towards expecting mothers, couples, or families, little ones at home. I mean, even for someone with just babies on the brain. Either way, they have so many vendors set up here tailored specifically to your needs. Experts on hand to answer all your questions you may have during this important time. Plus, tours going on, presentations, food, and giveaways happening right here today all the way until noon. However, I'm only going to be here until 10 a.m. for this remote. And before I go, I'll be giving away a family four-pack of passes to go have some fun at Indiana Beach this summer season. So yeah, you definitely want to try to get here before I do leave, because you don't want to miss out on that. That place is so much fun, and your entire family would have a blast there, that's for sure. So make sure that you come see me to sign up and say hello. Once again, it is your girl, Best Jess. I'm here at Versailles' annual Baby and Beyond event. Don't miss it.
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1: Attention Kankakee County and surrounding areas. Please listen closely to the following announcement from Kia of Bradley. Many of us are still feeling the effects of the recent hailstorm, including your friends at Kia of Bradley. However, the storm did leave behind one silver lining. The opportunity for our customers to receive massive new Kia hail sale savings. Much of our damaged inventory has already been repaired and looks good as new. 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We've received a number of calls and emails from local residents asking if we'll be offering our hail damage new Kias at drastically reduced prices, and the answer is a resounding hail yes. 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
3: Mostly sunny skies taking us into our weekend with a daytime high reaching 55 this afternoon. Winds light and variable at times out of the north-northwest and occasional wind gusts at about 15 miles an hour. Some light clouds late into the day, and we'll call it partly cloudy overnight tonight, down to 38 degrees for an overnight low. Looking toward our Sunday, we're going to stay partly sunny. A couple of afternoon showers and thunderstorms with a daytime high of 65. I'm meteorologist Jason Laird.
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92.7 WVLI, the greatest hits of all time. I'm Mike Rubel, and Billboard magazine describes this song as fiery rock and roll that continues in intensity. And the singer said he was constantly on the go. He didn't bother to put fuel in the car, so he's running on empty. It's Jackson Browne on the Valley. Look at

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1: Hello again. I hope you're having a wonderful start to your day. It's Best Jess, and I am checking in from Riverside's annual Baby and Beyond event. Going on today, also hosting a remote all the way until 10 a.m. That's right. I love whenever I get to enjoy the festivities with our good friends here at Riverside because I'm always so blown away at all they have to offer anyone who's expecting, already has kiddos, or might be considering having kids in the future. They've got resources, giveaways, experts on hand, and more. But speaking of experts, I actually have one with me right now. It is Heather Davis, Director of Women's and Children's Services at Riverside, and she's going to talk to us about the classes and tours that they have going on in their family birthing center. Hi, Heather. Thank you so much for stopping by to talk to us.
2: Yeah, thank you for having me.
1: Now, let's just go ahead and roll right into it. What classes does the family birthing center have to offer, and what can be expected to be learned kind of at each one? Because they're all different, right?
2: Yes, they are. So we have four classes that I want to share with you guys today. Our first one is our Best Beginnings. So this you would go to in your first or your last 3 months of pregnancy, and it's going to give you things like what to expect in the third trimester, signs of labor, when to come to the hospital, relaxation techniques, and any type of labor support you may need. Also, postpartum care for mom and baby. Our next class that we have is breastfeeding. So we have our lactation nurse with us here today. But she'll give you skin-to-skin contact and other things related to breastfeeding, like feeding cues. She's there to help you after delivery. And then if you need help after your discharge from the hospital, you can come back for one-on-one support. Our next class is Baby Care Basics. And with Baby Care Basics, this is for parents that are new, if you need a refresher, or also if you have grandparents in the house or teenage children. We teach bathing, diapering, swaddling, safe sleep, which we have a demonstration here today, and then car seat safety as well. And then last but not least, a very exciting new class this year is our Super Sibling class. And with Super Sibling, this is for ages 3 to 10. And so it's activities that are age appropriate for our brothers and sisters, big brothers and sisters, and they can learn what to expect when baby arrives and how they can help at home.
1: That's amazing. So you basically have something for everybody, every stage, and they're all, I love that it's not just one big class where everyone's learning together. It's tailored to exactly what stage that they're in or what maybe needs they may have. Now, picking a birthing center is a really big decision. You want to be comfortable. Now, if they want to take a look, maybe have a tour, can they do that? And why would you think it'd be a good idea that they would get a tour of the birthing center first?
2: So I do think that a tour is a very good idea. We have that available at our Riverside. So riversidehealthcare.net, you can sign up for classes or tours. It'll give you an idea of what that birthing space looks like, along with where you're going to go after delivery and where baby can go to the nursery so you can get a little rest also after delivery.
1: That's amazing. Now, how can someone register for a class or a tour?
2: So if you go to our website at riversidehealthcare.org and click on classes or events, you can register there. Or if you also call the department and you want to talk to somebody and find out a little bit more about classes, we can register you over the phone as well.
1: So easy. All right. Thank you so much for taking the time to chat with us and answer all these important questions. Tell us about all your classes. But I'm going to get back to the festivities.
2: All right. Thank you so much for having me.
1: Thank you, Heather. Have a great day.
2: You too.
1: All right. There are some more reasons to get on over here for Riverside's annual Baby and Beyond event going on in Kankakee and inside their pavilion lobby until noon today. However, if you want to see me and have a chance to score these tickets to go enjoy Indiana Beach with the family this summer, you're going to have to get here while I'm still hosting this remote all the way until 10 a.m. Now, I'll get you signed up and get to see your smiling face before I go. How great is that? Get on over here. It is your girl, Best Jess. We're going to Baby and Beyond with Riverside, so come join us.
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92.7 WVLI. This is Mike Ruble, and here's a song written with Ford in mind for a commercial that didn't quite work out. Features Fred Turnell on lead vocal, BTO, On the Valley.

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1: How's it going? It's your girl, Best Jess. Just checking in one last time before I leave the festivities here. And while I am still here for a remote during Riverside's annual Baby Beyond event, it's going on in the Pavilion Lobby all the way until noon. They have so much in store for anyone who's expecting a baby, has kiddos at home, or maybe just planning a family in the future. Either way, come see for yourself. Meanwhile, I'm joined with another friend of ours, an expert from Riverside. It is Christy Panazzo, the Associate Vice President of Riverside Medical Group. Hi, Christy. Thanks so much for stopping by.
2: Hello. Good morning.
1: Good morning. Now, she's here to talk about the continuum of women's and children's services here at Riverside. And basically, I just want to know, there's so much going on here. I mean, you've got obviously a lot of love and attention has gone into creating this event, and you do this every year. So what is it that motivates you to put an event on like this every single year?
2: Absolutely. So having children brings lots of questions, and it's definitely a time when you need a lot of support. So we aim to be an easily accessible resource for families in this community, and we are very invested in bringing women and children's services to this community.
1: Now, Riverside is obviously a landmark of this community. It's a staple. I mean, I don't think I've never not known Riverside, and I've been born and raised here. So how about you highlight some of the many services that you guys do offer in the area?
2: Yep. So we offer an outpatient women's health. We offer the family birthing center as well for those that are giving birth. We have pediatrics. We have pediatricians from Comer's as well that see patients on the inpatient side. And that's pretty much our continuum of care.
1: That's amazing. You guys really do so much here from the beginning to the very end and then after. You know, you're there until the mothers, the fathers, the parents, they just feel comfortable with, you know, having a new baby at home. And all right, now if people want more information from you about any other items or things you might be, things that they may need from Riverside, where can they go to find that?
2: Yeah, please visit us at riversidehealthcare.org.
1: All right, now clearly I'm getting a little tongue-tied, and there's so much going on here, so thank you so much, Christy. I'm going to let you get back to the festivities here today.
2: Thank you very much.
1: Have a great day. All right, this is such a confusing and amazing time. Make sure you get all your questions answered, all right? We're about to give away our tickets to Indiana Beach here very soon. You're running out of time, and you better get over here before 10 a.m. to sign up for your chance to win the family four-pack. Gosh, there are just so many people here. I keep, like, getting distracted and waving at them. But anyways, plus you might be able to snag one of my handmade buttons I made. I have some left, you know, if you hurry too, but I'm pretty proud of them. Otherwise, a big thank you to Riverside and all of our friends here who have stopped by to chit-chat with us here today, plus everyone who has said hello to me as well. I'm here for a little while longer, then I'm off to somewhere else. But for now, it's your girl, Best Jess, and I really hope to see you while I'm still here for all the fun during Riverside's annual Baby and Beyond.
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8: Mostly sunny skies taking us into our weekend with a daytime high reaching 55 this afternoon. Winds light and variable at times out of the north-northwest and occasional wind gusts at about 15 miles an hour. Some light clouds late into the day, and we'll call it partly cloudy overnight tonight, down to 38 degrees for an overnight low. Looking toward our Sunday, we're going to stay partly sunny. A couple of afternoon showers and thunderstorms with a daytime high of 65. I'm meteorologist Jason Laird.
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1: 92.7 WVLI, where local news always comes first. This news brought to you by Belson Steel Center Scrap in Bourbonnais. Belson is the way. Mostly sunny skies today with a high of about 55. A complete look at the forecast is coming up. Checking your WVLI news this Saturday, I'm Colin Furrow. A semi-truck was allegedly stolen in Kankakee Thursday night. Jake Lamore has the story.
2: According to the Tri-County Auto Theft Task Force, the semi was reported stolen from a business on Route 4552 on the south side of Kankakee sometime Thursday night. The truck was recovered Friday morning in Williamson County around Marion, Illinois. Williamson County Sheriff Jeff Dieterich says the man who allegedly stole the semi, Charles Davidson, has been arrested. I'm Jake Lamore.
1: Kankakee County Supervisor of Assessments Eric Blair says certain homes damaged by the March 10th storms could qualify for the natural disaster homestead exemption on their property taxes.
3: The assessor would value the property once it's rebuilt, and then that value minus the value that was at the end of 2025, the last certified value, the result of that math would be the amount of exemption that you would receive for as long as you live in the home.
1: Blair says you have to reapply for that property tax exemption every year. You can contact the Kankakee County Supervisor of Assessments office if you have any questions. A workshop is being hosted by the Illinois Department of Insurance at the Kankakee Public Library. The workshop will contain a presentation from the Department of Insurance covering topics like understanding a homeowner's insurance policy, working through claims processes after a disaster, and determining what is covered and what is not. The presentation takes place on Wednesday, May 6th from 5 p.m. to 6 p.m. in the third floor meeting room at the Kankakee Public Library, which is located at 201 East Merchant Street in Kankakee. For more information, visit the City of Kankakee website.
4: NBC News Radio, I'm Scott Carr. A federal appeals court is temporarily blocking mail-order access to abortion drugs. A three-judge panel Friday halted a federal rule that had allowed mifepristone to be prescribed online and delivered by mail. Use of the drugs become more widespread since the U.S. Supreme Court overturned Roe v. Wade. The ruling will likely be appealed to the Supreme Court. President Trump is telling Congress he doesn't need authorization for military operations in Iran because hostilities have been terminated. Trump makes the comments in a letter to the House Speaker Mike Johnson on Friday, the 60-day mark of the War Powers Resolution, which says the president must seek congressional approval for military hostilities that last longer than 60 days. Spirit Airlines is shutting down, the discount airline stopping operations today after failing to secure creditor support for a government bailout plan. Scott Carr, NBC News Radio.
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8: 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Belson's is on Route 50 in Bourbonnais, open Monday through Friday and Saturdays until noon.
5: Yesterday and today, Belson is the way. Belson is the way.
1: In sports, the Cubs took down the Arizona Diamondbacks 6-5. The White Sox took down the San Diego Padres 8-2. And the St. Louis Cardinals defeated the Los Angeles Dodgers 7-2. The Cubs look to continue their hot streak against the Diamondbacks this afternoon, as will the White Sox against the Padres this evening and the Cardinals against the Dodgers. In playoff hockey, the Las Vegas Golden Knights win their series against the Utah Mammoth yesterday in a 5-1 win, while the Buffalo Sabres won their series and took down the Boston Bruins 4-1. The Tampa Bay Lightning lived to fight another day, tying the series 3-3 with a 1-0 overtime win yesterday against the Montreal Canadiens. They look to decide the series tomorrow afternoon, while the Philadelphia Flyers and the Carolina Hurricanes look to kick off their series later tonight. In basketball, the NBA playoffs continued as the Lakers defeated the Houston Rockets 98-78, winning the series. The Toronto Raptors defeated the Cleveland Cavaliers 112-110 to force a Game 7, as did the Detroit Pistons against the Orlando Magic 93-79. The Raptors and Cavaliers will go on to play their deciding game tomorrow night, as will the Pistons against the Magic. Before then, however, the Philadelphia 76ers will take on the Boston Celtics in their Game 7 later this evening.
0: 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Like this. And this. 92.7 WVLI plays the greatest hits of all time. 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

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I'm Mike Rubel and New Beginnings for Cats, hosting our Smitten for Kitten Supply Drive tomorrow at the Bourbon A Municipal Center, noon to 4. 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

0: 92.7 WVLI, Saturday morning with Mike Rubel. Best Jess, super busy today. She's going to celebrate everything outdoors with Blaine's Fest going on this weekend. 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
4: Mostly sunny skies taking us into our weekend with a daytime high reaching 55 this afternoon. Winds light and variable at times out of the north-northwest and occasional wind gusts at about 15 miles an hour. Some light clouds late into the day, and we'll call it partly cloudy overnight tonight, down to 38 degrees for an overnight low. Looking toward our Sunday, we're going to stay partly sunny. A couple of afternoon showers and thunderstorms with a daytime high of 65. I'm meteorologist Jason Laird.
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92.7 WVLI, the greatest hits of all time. Saturday morning with Mike Rubel, and time now to take a look at our birthdays on this May 2nd. I have one local birthday to pass along today. Denny Matthew of Kankakee, happy birthday to you. You join celebrities Dwayne The Rock Johnson. He is 54 today. Christine Baranski is 74. And also, I don't want to forget Princess Charlotte of Wales, the daughter of Prince William and Princess Charlotte. She is 11 today. On our musical birthday list today, music from this man. He is 76 today, formerly with Foreigner. I believe he's got some solo work coming out later this year. Had a chance to meet him years ago. Just a great guy, real down to earth. It's Lou Gramm, Midnight Blue, on the Valley.

92.7 WVLI, the greatest hits of all time. This is Mike Rubel, and this song is interpreted as about a man who has lost his girlfriend to another man, but the guys in Steely Dan pretty tight-lipped about that. Now, could be autobiographical. There's a line in there, "Weekend at the college didn't turn out like you planned." That is believed to be having to do with the guys in Steely Dan, reeling in the years. WV.

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1: Hello again, it's your girl, Best Jazz. I am now all the way over in Bourbonnais for round two of my festivities here today. Yeah, I'm really excited to be at Blaine's Farm and Fleet in Bourbonnais to celebrate everything outdoors, but I really hope you can make it and can stop by to say hello while I'm hosting a remote between 10:30 and 12:30. Not to mention Blaine's Farm and Fleet, they're having a massive super sales event calling it Blaine's Fest, like a big old festival here in store. There's kid activities, great giveaways, and more going on for shoppers this weekend, plus incredible deals on everything. And I do mean everything. You know, there's things for your car here, lawn, farm, garden, closet, and beyond. Seriously, they even have a bunch of really great stuff that you could scoop up for Mother's Day coming up here next weekend, and just come see it all for yourself. Well, I'm here for this remote, hosting a remote located on Route 50 in Bourbonnais, and here until 12:30. It's your girl, Best Jess. I'm really hoping to see you very soon, so come join me at Blaine's Fest in Bourbonnais.
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92.7 WVLI. I'm Mike Ruble, and the Kentucky Derby will be held about 6 o'clock tonight at Churchill Downs in Louisville. Renegade, a 3-year-old bay colt listed, is a 4-1 favorite. Here's Cindy Lauper on the Valley.

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1: Hey peeps, it's your girl Best Jess, back again and checking in from Blaine's Farm and Fleet in Bourbonnais. 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Get over here, located off Route 15 Bourbonnais, and I'm actually joined right now by Chris Ramos. 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Plus, he's going to tell us all about the big event happening here this weekend and Blaine's Fest. That is right. Hey Chris, thanks a bunch for stopping by to chat with me today.
2: Absolutely. Thanks for having me.
1: Now, there is so much going on here, and I have so many questions, honestly, but let's just start with, what is Blaine's Fest? It's the first one, and very exciting, so what's it all about?
2: Well, that's a great question. 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So Blaine's Fest is our version of a spring and summer festival. 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
1: Wow, that is a lot of good stuff all happening at once and in one place. And honestly, Chris, I'm going to need you to dive into that a little bit more for me if you don't mind here.
2: Well, we've put together 3 days of family fun events, 3 days of excitement through the stores, 3 days of deals. 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We have sweepstakes too.
1: Okay, so you had me at sweepstakes. I mean, everyone is going to want to get in on that and get all the details. So how should they go about doing that, Chris?
2: You can head online to our Blaine's Fest blog for sign-up details or just talk to a friendly associate during our Blaine's Fest event.
1: There you have it. Easy peasy, yet so very exciting. And thank you so much for that information about Blaine's Fest going on right now, which we'll talk about soon. But for now, I'll let you get back to the fun.
2: You bet. Thanks so much for having me.
1: Now, speaking of the fun, don't miss any of it, all right? Blaine's has super sales going on all weekend, and it's your girl, Best Jess. I'm here hosting remote until 12:30 today. Come see us.
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8: Mostly sunny skies taking us into our weekend with a daytime high reaching 55 this afternoon. Winds light and variable at times out of the north-northwest, an occasional wind gust at about 15 miles an hour. Some light clouds late into the day, and we'll call it partly cloudy overnight tonight, down to 38 degrees for an overnight low. Looking toward our Sunday, we're going to stay partly sunny. A couple of afternoon showers and thunderstorms with a daytime high of 65. I'm meteorologist Jason Laird.
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92.7 WVLI. News is next. And coming up next hour, it's Cheap Trick, also the Doobie Brothers, music from Don Henley. And we'll check in with Best Jess at Blaine's Barman Fleet. Right now, Genesis on the Valley. Ooh-wee.

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1: 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Your lifestyle, your residence, your choice. Mostly sunny skies today with a high of about 55. A complete look at the forecast is coming up. Checking your WVLI news this Saturday, I'm Colin Furrow. The Will County Sheriff's Office is investigating the death of a two-month-old infant. Authorities say deputies were called out Tuesday to a home on Lehigh Drive in unincorporated Plainfield on a report of an unresponsive infant. The child, identified as Maverick Rowe, died later that evening at the hospital. It was determined that the baby died of multiple injuries and the death was ruled a homicide. An event is being held tomorrow to celebrate 100 years of Route 66. The event, called Mother Road at the Mansion, celebrates 100 years of Route 66 and will feature a classic car show, Route 66 trivia, an art show, live music, and more. The event will take place at the Country Mansion in Dwight, located at 101 West South Street from 11 a.m. to 7 p.m. tomorrow, May 3rd. The celebration is free to attend, however, registration is encouraged. For more information, visit thecountrymansion.com and head to the events tab. The Kankakee Farmers Market kicked off today for the season. Starting today, every Saturday until October 31st, the Farmers Market will be held from 8 a.m. to noon at 200 South Schuyler Avenue in downtown Kankakee. Today, the Farmers Market will include preschool screenings with Kankakee School District 111. The Rotary Club will be raising awareness about their plastic bag recycling program, and the Kankakee County Humane Foundation is hosting a dog adoption fair. For more information, visit the Kankakee Farmers Market Facebook page.
2: NBC News Radio, I'm Scott Carr. The president's telling Congress he doesn't need its authorization for military operations in Iran because hostilities have been terminated. Trump makes the statement in a letter to the House Speaker Mike Johnson Friday, the 60-day mark of the War Powers Resolution, which says the president must get congressional approval for military hostilities that last longer than 60 days. Spirit Airlines is canceling all flights and going out of business. The discount airline announcing today it will immediately wind down operations after failing to secure creditor support for a government bailout plan. Reports say it's due to a doubling in jet fuel prices during the Iran war. The organizers of the Academy Awards says AI actors and writers will be ineligible to win an Oscar. New rules were issued by the group Friday requiring screenplays to be human authored to be nominated and to be performed by humans. Scott Carr, NBC News Radio.
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1: In sports, the Cubs took down the Arizona Diamondbacks 6-5. The White Sox took down the San Diego Padres 8-2. And the St. Louis Cardinals defeated the Los Angeles Dodgers 7-2. The Cubs look to continue their hot streak against the Diamondbacks this afternoon, as will the White Sox against the Padres this evening and the Cardinals against the Dodgers. In playoff hockey, the Las Vegas Golden Knights win their series against the Utah Mammoth yesterday in a 5-1 win, while the Buffalo Sabres won their series and took down the Boston Bruins 4-1. The Tampa Bay Lightning lived to fight another day, tying the series 3-3 with a 1-0 overtime win yesterday against the Montreal Canadiens. They look to decide the series tomorrow afternoon, while the Philadelphia Flyers and the Carolina Hurricanes look to kick off their series later tonight. In basketball, the NBA playoffs continued as the Lakers defeated the Houston Rockets 98-78, winning the series. The Toronto Raptors defeated the Cleveland Cavaliers 112-110 to force a Game 7, as did the Detroit Pistons against the Orlando Magic 93-79. The Raptors and Cavaliers will go on to play their deciding game tomorrow night, as will the Pistons against the Magic. Before then, however, the Philadelphia 76ers will take on the Boston Celtics in their Game 7 later this evening.
0: 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Like this.
4: 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This is my life.
0: And this.
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0: 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Like this.
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92.7 WVLI, the Brandley American Legion, holding an afternoon of auxiliary bingo. That's tomorrow. It begins upstairs at 1 o'clock. 10 games played for prizes, 3 more for cash winning. It is a $10 entry fee. Fun to be had by all, indeed.

0: And currently in the midst of my busy, fun-filled day around town, while checking in once again from Blaine's Farm and Fleet in Bourbonnais, where I am hosting a remote all the way until 12:30, and they're hosting a big Blaine's Fest event. So, are you on your way here? Should be, and drive safely. Meanwhile, though, joining us again is Chris Ramos, the PR events lead for Blaine's. And hey, Chris, how about a quick recap of what's going on at Blaine's this weekend?
1: Glad you asked, because the theme for Blaine's Fest this year is celebrating everything outdoors. And that means hunting, camping, fishing, even taking care of your lawn or garden. We've got exclusive deals, of course, prizes, giveaways, interactive activities, and really everything else that makes an exciting weekend. It's a fun festival atmosphere for your entire family, so come on in.
0: Okay, now you mentioned exclusive Blaine's Fest deals and how they go along with the celebrating outdoors theme, but can you give us a little more information there? Like, the options are endless, so what kind of deals are we talking about here?
1: Well, we have a ton of amazing deals throughout the entire store in every department. A few that I would specifically call out would be the DeWalt 3-amp-hour battery combo packs. They're 60% off. $15 off some of our Hill's Science Diet dog food. And men's work and sport, the apparel and footwear are all 40% off.
0: Okay, seriously, guys, how great does that sound? Now, Chris, how long are these incredible Blaine's Fest discounts going to be available for us?
1: Well, these deals are only offered during the event, which is from Friday, May 1st through Sunday, May 3rd. So they're only around for a limited time, and you don't want to miss them, that's for sure.
0: So there you go. You heard him. The deals are hot, and Blaine's Fest is going on right now. So Blaine's is a place to be for amazing deals this weekend and so much more. Seriously, basically, it's like a full-on festival in the store, and it's also very exciting. But thanks again for having us here today, Chris.
1: Thanks for having me.
0: Once again, come join me at Blaine's in Bourbonnais for some shopping, because they have amazing deals happening this weekend, and you don't want to miss them, all right? Or Blaine's Fest. Plus, it's your girl, Best Jess. You're hosting a remote until 12:30, and looking forward to seeing you before I go.
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6: Mostly sunny skies taking us into our weekend with a daytime high reaching 55 this afternoon. Winds light and variable at times out of the north-northwest, and occasional wind gusts at about 15 miles an hour. Some light clouds late into the day, and we'll call it partly cloudy overnight tonight, down to 38 degrees for an overnight low. Looking toward our Sunday, we're going to stay partly sunny. A couple of afternoon showers and thunderstorms with a daytime high of 65. I'm meteorologist Jason Laird.
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This is Mike Rubel, and here's a song about the passing of youth and entering middle age with the thought of a past relationship. Music provided by Mike Campbell of Tom Petty and the Heartbreakers. It's Don Henley, the Boys of Summer on the Valley.

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1: 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Yeah, we are back here with Chris Ramos, PR events lead for Blaine's, and Chris, there's a lot of excitement in store this weekend. Can you tell us about it?
2: Yes, absolutely. 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We have interactive activities throughout the entire store. We have so much more as we celebrate everything outdoors. That's our theme this year, and we're really embracing that.
1: Okay, so massive savings, fun activities, and a remote broadcast with myself. What else makes this a can't-miss event today?
2: Well, I'm glad you asked, because we're excited to announce that we are offering over $100,000 worth of prizes over the 3 days of Blaine's Fest. And that really comes in great packages for the homesteader, if you're an outdoors person, summer fun, family fun, and more. So this actually includes our one massive grand prize to be won, which is a Massimo UTV. It's sponsored by our friends over at Mobile One, and it is a really big deal.
1: So clearly not just today, but there is so much to go going on all weekend and so many reasons to come into Blaine's Farm and Fleet to check out Blaine's Fest. That is right. If you're not coming in for the savings, for the experience, all right, or for myself, at least come in for your chance to win that TV. Yeah, wow, that's an amazing grand prize. And you could be the one to win it. Just head to Blaine's Farm and Fleet this weekend, May 1st to the 3rd, to shop around, enjoy the festival atmosphere, and to enter for your chance to win. That is right. Chris, I may have to get on that because I need a TV really bad. But where do I sign up for this?
2: You can head online to our Blaine's Fest blog for sign-up details, or just talk to a friendly associate during our Blaine's Fest event.
1: Excellent. Thank you so much for stopping by to chat with us again, Chris Ramos. It has been such a fun-filled day already. There's so much going on, so I'll let you get back to all your activities. But hey, speaking of fun activities, don't miss anything that's happening right now at Blaine's Farm and Fleet in Bourbonnais. They have super sales going on all weekend, and it's your girl, Best Jess. I'm only here until 12:30 hosting this remote broadcast, and I really hope you can come see me very shortly. All right, I'm right here on Route 50 in Bourbonnais for Blaine's Fest.
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1: Hey peeps, how's it going? It's your girl Best Jazz, and I am still here at Blaine's Farm and Fleet in Bourbonnais because Blaine Fest is happening, and I wouldn't be anywhere else, honestly. Yeah, but you should be here too. So head on over in our direction, looking at Route 50 in Bourbonnais. But right now I'm back with Chris Ramos, the PR events lead at Blaine's Farm and Fleet. We have been talking all day and talking Blaine's Fest, which is an in-store festival going on all weekend long. Am I right, Chris?
2: Yes, you absolutely nailed it. Blaine's Fest is a three-day festival-style event at Blaine's Farm Fleet. We're celebrating everything outdoors, and that's from sporting goods to lawn and garden, essentials you need. We've got exclusive deals, prizes, really just a lot for the whole family, so come on in.
1: Yeah, now this is like a celebration. It's not just your run-the-mill sales event, more like an event experience, actually. And you mentioned so much more a moment ago. What all does so much more include this weekend?
2: Well, we have some interactive games and activities this year. 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So we've got some fun, interactive AI green screen photo booths. We also are pulling together kids' workshops. And really, there's just something for everyone every single day.
1: Okay, now that is really unique. We have, of course, seen in-store activities, other like retailers over the weekends, which are always super fun, by the way. But you're talking like competitive games on the app to be played here in store. Okay, explain how all that works, please.
2: Sure, you just need to download the Blaine's Farm and Fleet app on your phone, scan products, you play digital games, and even win rewards points and prizes while you shop.
1: Oh my gosh, how fun is that? I love it so much. It's all at Blaine's Fest going on through Sunday, so don't miss out. There's huge savings, exciting giveaways, and interactive games, plus all sorts of fun going on. And hey, thanks a bunch for visiting with us again, Chris.
2: You bet. Thanks so much for having me.
1: Now, isn't Chris the best? He's been checking in with us all day long while we've been here at Blaine's Fest, giving us all sorts of important information, telling you why you should get here to Blaine's Fest happening this weekend right here off Route 15 Bourbonnais. I mean, the options, or the reasons, I should say, for you to get here are endless. But most importantly, it's your girl, Best Jess. I'll be here until 12:30 hosting remote, and I cannot wait to see you, so come on by.
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3: 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Stop it with a passing by.
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9: Relatively clear skies for the rest of our Saturday and daytime highs this afternoon in the mid-50s. A little breezy at times out of the north-northwest. Occasional wind gusts at about 15 miles an hour. Partly cloudy overnight tonight, down to 38 degrees for an overnight low. Light breeze at times, shifting to the south-southeast. Turning our attention to Sunday, partly sunny start to the day, up to 65 for a high. A couple of afternoon showers and thunderstorms and breezy. I'm meteorologist Jason Laird.
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92.7 WVLI, the greatest hits of all time. News coming your way next, followed by Greg O, taking you through until 3 o'clock, followed by AT40. And her own Bess Jess, out and about. She is at Blaine's Farm and Fleet for about another 30 minutes doing the big broadcast. Mike Ruble saying farewell for now. We'll do it again next Saturday. Have yourself a great weekend. Bye-bye.

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1: NBC News Radio, I'm Lisa Carton. 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
2: The company made the announcement early Saturday morning that it's immediately shutting down.
3: I got a text message that states the flight is canceled,
2: leaving passengers at LAX and other California airports stranded.
4: It's delaying us from being home with our kids.
2: Spirit says if you had a flight with them today, there will be no one at the airport to help you, and your ticket will be refunded. I'm Jason Nathanson.
1: President Trump is telling Congress he doesn't need authorization for military operations in Iran because hostilities have been terminated. Trump made the comments Friday in a letter to House Speaker Mike Johnson. It came on the 60-day mark of the War Powers Resolution, which says the president must seek congressional approval for military hostilities that last longer than 60 days. Trump wrote he ordered a ceasefire on April 7th, and hostilities have terminated since that time. Lisa Carton, NBC News Radio.
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92.7 WBLI, the greatest hits of all time. Once again, thank you to Mr. Mike Rubel for kicking off your Saturday afternoon. It's Greg O. I'll be here with you till 3 o'clock. So let's kick off the hour with Elton John. Here's Rocket Man on 92.7 WBLI, the greatest hits of all time.

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0: 92.7 WVLI, the greatest hits of all time. It's past 12 o'clock on this beautiful Saturday afternoon. It's Greg O here till just around midnight, but I'm here till 3 o'clock. And of course, right after me at 3 o'clock, you'll have the American Top 40 with the one and only, the legendary Casey Kasem. As we do every single Saturday, AT40 from the 70s at 3 p.m. and AT40 from the 80s at 6 p.m. Brought to you by Keist Electric and Jersey Mike's and Bradley on 92.7 WVLI.
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2: Now, peeps, I really hope your Saturday has been as enjoyable as mine, honestly. But it would be if you were here with me at Blaine's Fest in Bourbonnais. It's your girl, Best Jess. I'm still hosting this remote broadcast until 12:30 p.m. right off Route 50 in Bourbonnais. Here celebrating everything outdoors with our good friends at Blaine's Farm and Fleet. I mean, seriously, if you're not over here checking out Blaine's Fest yet, what are you doing? Get on over here. There is so much going on. It's not even like your run-of-the-mill sales event, as Chris Ramos, our friend, was telling us earlier. It is like a festival here in store. 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Basically, there are so many reasons and more to get to Blaine's Fest this weekend. All right, they have so much in store for us. But if you want to see me, all right, I'm only here until 12:30 hosting this remote, and I really hope you stop by. Come on by. We have our table set up here, and I'm looking forward to seeing you. I have some goodies to pass out, and yeah, it's just been a really great day, but it's not going to be the same if you don't come and see me and join us for the fun too. So get over here, looking on Route 50 in Bourbonnais. One more time, it's your girl Best Jess here hosting your remote from Blaine's Farm and Fleet and celebrating everything outdoors during their big Blaine Fest event.
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1: Relatively clear skies for the rest of our Saturday and daytime. Highs this afternoon in the mid-50s. A little breezy at times out of the north-northwest. Occasional wind gusts at about 15 miles an hour. Partly cloudy overnight tonight, down to 38 degrees for an overnight low. Light breeze at times shifting to the south-southeast. Turning our attention to Sunday, partly sunny start to the day, up to 65 for a high. A couple of afternoon showers and thunderstorms and breezy. I'm meteorologist Jason Laird.
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92.7 WVLI, the greatest hits of all time. We're back. It is officially a Saturday afternoon. It's Greg O. Reminding you, Mother's Day is on the way, so say it from the heart on the radio. Record your message at the WVLI mobile app, and we'll be playing it all week long on the week of May 6th. And, of course, here's one from Neil Diamond.

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92.7 WVLI, the greatest hits of all time. It is the middle of your 12 o'clock hour. It is Greg O, and we're here with you till 3 o'clock. Still bringing you all of your greatest hits, like this one from Eric Clapton. Here's Wonderful Tonight on 92.7 WVLI. 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
4: Relatively clear skies for the rest of our Saturday and daytime. Highs this afternoon in the mid-50s. A little breezy at times out of the north-northwest. Occasional wind gusts at about 15 miles an hour. Partly cloudy overnight tonight, down to 38 degrees for an overnight low. Light breeze at times shifting to the south-southeast. Turning our attention to Sunday, partly sunny start to the day, up to 65 for a high. A couple of afternoon showers and thunderstorms and breezy. I'm meteorologist Jason Laird.
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1: NBC News Radio, I'm Lisa Carton. Spirit Airlines is officially shutting down, impacting thousands of employees and travelers. The airline released a statement this morning telling customers all flights have been canceled effective immediately and customer service is no longer available.
2: I got a text message that states the flight is canceled.
1: Travelers will automatically receive refunds for flights purchased with a credit or debit card. Spirit passengers are being told not to go to the airport and log on to the website spiritrestructuring.com for further guidance. A federal appeals court is temporarily blocking mail order access to an abortion drug. A three-judge panel on Friday halted a rule that allowed mifepristone to be prescribed online and delivered by mail. Use of the drug has become more widespread since the U.S. Supreme Court overturned Roe v. Wade. The FDA removed the requirement that the drug be dispensed in person in 2023 and will likely be appealed. Lisa Carton, NBC News Radio.
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4: Relatively clear skies for the rest of our Saturday and daytime highs this afternoon in the mid-50s. A little breezy at times out of the north-northwest. Occasional wind gusts at about 15 miles an hour. Partly cloudy overnight tonight, down to 38 degrees for an overnight low. Light breeze at times shifting to the south-southeast. Turning our attention to Sunday, partly sunny start to the day, up to 65 for a high. A couple of afternoon showers and thunderstorms and breezy. I'm meteorologist Jason Laird.
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92.7 WVLI, the greatest hits of all time. Middle of your 1 o'clock hour on this Saturday afternoon. We're still bringing you the greatest hits of all time from the Beach Boys, from Queen. And right now it's Pat Benatar. Love is a Battlefield on 92.7 WVLI, the greatest hits of all time. We are

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8: Relatively clear skies for the rest of our Saturday and daytime. Highs this afternoon in the mid-50s. A little breezy at times out of the north-northwest. Occasional wind gusts at about 15 miles an hour. Partly cloudy overnight tonight, down to 38 degrees for an overnight low. Light breeze at times, shifting to the south-southeast. Turning our attention to Sunday, partly sunny start to the day, up to 65 for a high. A couple of afternoon showers and thunderstorms and breezy. I'm meteorologist Jason Laird.
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1: NBC News Radio, I'm Lisa Carton. Spirit Airlines is officially shutting down after 34 years of operation. The discount airliner announced early today it's canceling all flights and going out of business after failing to reach a deal for a government bailout plan.
2: I got a text message that states the flight is canceled.
1: The shutdown will affect 17,000 employees. The collapse of the airline is reportedly due to a doubling in jet fuel prices during the Iran war. Spirit said in a statement that passengers who book flights with credit or debit cards will automatically get refunds. The Justice Department has released a new video of the attempted attack at the White House Correspondents' Dinner. U.S. Attorney for the District of Columbia, Jeanine Pirro, said the video shows the suspect, Cole Allen, shooting a Secret Service officer.
3: He had every intention of killing the president.
1: Allen is facing federal charges, including attempting to assassinate the president. Lisa Carton, NBC News Radio.
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DLI, the great hits of all time. Just past 2 o'clock on this beautiful Saturday afternoon. Greg Oat until midnight, actually till 3 o'clock. But more coming up from Kansas. Right now, the Police. Here's Every Breath You Take, Saturday afternoon on 92.7 WVLI, the greatest hits of all time.

0: 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Just past 2 o'clock, it's Greg O. reminding you, the hour of Beatlemania comes up every Sunday at 9. 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
7: Relatively clear skies for the rest of our Saturday and daytime highs this afternoon in the mid-50s. A little breezy at times out of the north-northwest, occasional wind gusts at about 15 miles an hour. Partly cloudy overnight tonight, down to 38 degrees for an overnight low. Light breeze at times, shifting to the south-southeast. Turning our attention to Sunday, partly sunny start to the day, up to 65 for a high. A couple of afternoon showers and thunderstorms and breezy. I'm meteorologist Jason Laird.
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92.7 WDLI, the greatest hits of all time in just less than a half an hour. 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
1: Went to TSA in Midway Airport. Guy says, sir, I need you to stop right where you're at. 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Oh, of course, it's me.
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7: Relatively clear skies for the rest of our Saturday and daytime highs this afternoon in the mid-50s. A little breezy at times out of the north-northwest. Occasional wind gusts at about 15 miles an hour. Partly cloudy overnight tonight, down to 38 degrees for an overnight low. Light breeze at times shifting to the south-southeast. Turning our attention to Sunday, partly sunny start to the day, up to 65 for a high. A couple of afternoon showers and thunderstorms and breezy. I'm meteorologist Jason Laird.
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2: My name's Casey Kasem. The show is American Top 40, and we're all set to go with this week's countdown of the 40 best-selling songs in the USA. Well, let's see. Six new songs came on the list this week, and the six that fell off were The Fifth Dimension's Love's Lines, Angles, and Rhymes, Elton John's Friends, Sammy Smith's Help Me Make It Through the Night, The Carpenters' For All We Know, Andy Williams' vocal of the theme from Love Story, and The Partridge Family's Doesn't Somebody Want to Be Wanted. One of the debut songs is by a Beatle. Two of the debut songs are about Jesus Christ. And the countdown begins.
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2: Here's a record that's hanging on to the top 40. 3 weeks ago, it debuted at number 38, moved to number 36, stayed at number 36 last week, and this week it starts off our countdown. Here's Ray Charles.

drops four notches this week to number 40. Ray Charles and Don't Change on Me. From Hollywood, this is Casey Kasem. The countdown doesn't stop until we get to number one. And here is the first of six new records on American Top 40. Coming in as a debut tune at number 39, here's Nilsson.

Me and My Arrow at number 39, a new song by Harry Nilsson. Here's a song that comes in at number 38. The sound that you're hearing is not a mistake. It's the way the record opens. It's done by the Shylights, and it's called For God's Sake, Give More Power

0: We got to get more power to the people. For God's sake. Why don't you get more power to the people? For God's sake. Dr. Herbert, more power. For God's sake, give more power to the people. Debuting at number 38 at American Top 40 and sung by the Shylights. Here's a musical group called C Company featuring Terry Nelson. Last week at 37, same position this week, Battle Hymn of Lieutenant Kelly.
1: Once upon a time, there was a little boy who wanted to grow up to be a soldier and serve his country in whatever way he could. Parade around the house with a saucepan on his head for a helmet, a wooden sword in one hand, and the American flag in the other. As he grew up, he put away the things of a child, but he never let go of the flag.

when I reach my final campground in that land beyond the sun. And the great commander asked me, did you fight or did you run? I'll stand both straight and tall, stripped of medals, rank, and gun. And this is what I'll say. Sir, I followed all my orders, and I did the best I could. It's hard to judge the enemy, and hard to tell the good. Yet there's not a man among us would not have understood. We took the jungle village exactly like they said. We responded to their rifle fire with everything we had. And when the smoke had cleared away, 100 souls lay dead. Sir, the soldier that's alive is the only one can fight. There's no other way to wage a war when the only one in sight that you're sure is not a VC is your buddy on your right. When all the wars are over and the battle's finally won, count me only as a soldier who never left his gun. With a right to serve my country as the only prize.

musical group called C Company featuring Terry Nelson. 37 again this week. Battle Hymn of Lieutenant Kelly. American Top 40 is heard every week coast to coast on great radio stations like KACY, Oxnard, California. We continue now with a tune at number 36. It moved up two this week. Matthew's Southern Comfort from England, Woodstock.

0: Guaranteed Southern Comfort from England, the first of nine British acts on American Top 40 this week. It moved up two notches to number 36. It's called Woodstock. Coming up in the next 15 minutes, an AT40 special. A song that was the first million seller in the history of pop music.
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0: Every week at this time, we count down the 40 top tunes in the USA. My name's Casey Kasem. We're up to number 35. King Floyd, Baby, Let Me Kiss You.

0: at number 29 last week and falls to number 35 this week. King Floyd and Baby Let Me Kiss You.
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0: You're listening to this week's 40 Top Tunes in the 50 States. At number 34, it's Dawn from Philadelphia, and I play and sing.

Down four notches this week at number 34, Dawn and I Play and Sing. Here's a short letter from a listener in Flint, Michigan. His name is Joe Sifa, and he says, "Dear Casey, I just finished listening to AT40. When you introduced Deo by Harry Belafonte, you said that he was the first singer to ever sell 1 million albums. Well, who was the first singer ever to sell 1 million single records? Joe, thanks for the letter. Here's your answer. Working back through pop history, it wasn't the Beatles during the 60s. It wasn't Elvis in the 50s. It wasn't Sinatra in the 40s. And it wasn't Crosby in the 30s. The first recording artist ever to sell 1 million copies of a record was a man named Gene Austin. He did it in 1928 with a song that's been recorded a number of times since then by other artists. Here's a 1956 version by one of my favorites, Fats Domino. The first million-selling song in history, My Blue."

1956, Fats Domino sang it, My Blue Heaven, the first song ever to sell a million copies. It was Gene Austin's version back in 1928 that did it. This is Casey Kasem on American Top 40. Three young Englishmen who call themselves Tintin, the hit, toast, and marmalade for tea.

Toast and Marmalade for Tea, one of six debut songs in American Top 40 by three young Englishmen who call themselves Tin Tin, and it was produced by Maurice Gibb of the Bee Gees, and the countdown continues. Here's the chart action on this record. 6 weeks ago, it debuted at number 38. It peaked 2 weeks ago at number 21, last week 31, this week 32. Alice Cooper, and the song is called 18.

one position this week to number 32, Alice Cooper and 18. 3 hours once a week with American Top 40, and you know where your favorite songs are on the national music scene. On with the Countdown and BJ Thomas.

five notches this week to number 31, BJ Thomas and No Love at All. You're listening to the nation's biggest hits by the world's biggest pop stars on American Top 40. Here's a song that debuted last week, all the way up to number 33. This week it moves up three notches. Brenda and the Tabulations. And the song is called Right on the Tip of My Tongue.

0: In 1967, they had a top 20 hit with a song called Dry Your Eyes. Brenda and the Tabulations, right on the tip of my tongue, number 30 this week, up 3 points. And the countdown continues next with Janis Joplin.
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0: This drops from number 18 to number 29 this week. Me and Bobby McGee, Janis Joplin.
10: Busted flat in Baton Rouge, waiting for a train.

12 weeks of American Top 40, former number one song by Janis Joplin, this week at number 29, Me and Bobby McGee. American Top 40 originates in Hollywood. My name's Casey Kasem, and the countdown goes on. There are four versions of this next song currently in release. It's Mary Magdalene's song from the rock opera Jesus Christ Superstar. Karen Wyman's single of it was in the Hot 100 for several weeks a few months ago. Yvonne Elliman, who sings the role of Mary Magdalene in the original cast album, has a single out that's now on the charts. And Betula Clark has just released her version of the song. But here is the first to reach the top 40. Helen Reddy, I Don't Know How to Love Him.

0: There's the fourth of six new songs in American Top 40 this week. We still have two to go. Coming in at number 28, Helen Reddy, and I Don't Know How to Love Him. This is Casey Kasem counting them down. We have two big hours and 27 hits to go on American Top 40. Stay right there.
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0: Now the number one song of exactly 5 years ago. An AT40 special by a chart-busting rock quartet that had six of their hits reach the top five in less than a year and a half. Two guys and two girls who came to Hollywood from the East with no money, but plenty of talent. As soon as they struck it rich, two of them bought the Beverly Hills mansion once owned by a very big movie star. And it took their neighbors a while to get used to the idea and to quit referring to it as Jeanette McDonald's house. But after a few more hit records, those neighbors were proudly identifying the mansion to their friends as the home of the Mamas and the Papas. They were number one on the chart exactly 5 years ago today with Monday, Monday.

0: It was number one 5 years ago today. 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
0: And here's the second hour of American Top 40. My name's Casey Kasem, and the countdown of the 40 bestsellers in the USA continues. Well, this is amazing. The song debuting at number 27 first appeared on Billboard's Hot 100 in January 1970, stayed for a few weeks, and fell off. It came on again toward the end of the year, stayed on for a couple of months, and again fell off. Then it came onto the charts in March for the third time, and this time it made it into the top 40. After a year and a half of trying, after accumulating a total of 24 weeks on the chart. Here's the title song from the rock opera, Jesus Christ Superstar.

0: From the album Jesus Christ Superstar, that superstar, Murray Head with the Trinidad Singers, it debuts at number 27 on American Top 40, and the countdown continues.
1: Number 26.
0: 11 weeks on the charts, this week at number 26, dropping 11 points. 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

songs at number 26 in American Top 40 this week with She's a Lady. American Top 40 is heard every week coast to coast on great radio stations like KHYT in Tucson. Richie Havens this week up 10 points to number 25.

0: Up to number 25 this week, gaining 10 points in American Top 40, Richie Havens and Here Comes the Sun. That's a former Beatle hit. Coming up in the next quarter hour, an AT40 special by a singing star who created his own big break in the business by renting an expensive recording studio, hiring 25 musicians and a conductor, and cutting a record without having a dollar to pay for the session.
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0: From the rocky coast of Maine to the sandy shores of Hawaii, you hear the nation's top hits every week at this time on AT40. My name's Casey Kasem, and the countdown continues with the highest debuting song of the week. At number 24, Ringo Starr, and It Don't Come Easy.

Highest debuting song of the week on American Top 40, Ringo Starr, and It Don't Come Easy. Now our AT40 special by the singing star who once took a pretty wild risk to get his start in the business. But he was lucky. The gamble paid off. It happened in New York City. He'd been making the rounds of the record companies trying to get signed and recorded. But none of them would spend the big money for a recording session on an unproved talent. So here's what he did. He rented a big studio, hired 25 musicians with a conductor, all on credit, of course, and made his record. Then, without dismissing the musicians, he picked up the phone and called a top executive that he knew at one of the record companies he'd been trying to sign with, and told him he just had to hear the fantastic record he'd just cut. Well, out of both curiosity and professional interest, the man rushed over, listened to the record, and was really impressed with it. And he asked the singer who he'd signed with. The singer said, "With you." The man looked at the 25 musicians plus the conductor and said, "Wait a minute. Who's paying for this session?" The singer said, "You are." There was dead silence. And for a few seconds, our boy didn't know whether it was going to be jail or fame and fortune. Well, he lucked out. The man smiled, stuck out his hand, and said, "It's a deal." Partly because he admired the singer's nerve, but mainly because he recognized talent. That particular record didn't make it. But that singer went on to 4 number ones in his career so far. Here's one of them from 1964. "There I've Said It Again," Bobby.

0: One of four number one songs by Bobby Vinton. That was number one back in 1963, an AT-40 special. There, I've Said It Again. And the countdown continues.
1: Number 23.
0: The top 40 rankings that we get from Billboard every week are based on retail sales reported by 100 record stores across the country. This week, they report this song at number 23. Cat Stevens, Wild World.

an Englishman, Cat Stevens, with his first American chart record. This week at number 23, dropping two notches, it's Wild World. This is Casey Kasem on American Top 40. 3 weeks ago, it debuted at number 39, then to 35, last week 23, now 22. It's Fuzz, I Love You For All Seasons.

Up one position to number 22, the group is called Fuzz, and I Love You for All Seasons. Next, a hit song by the vice president of Motown Records.

0: Four positions this week, Smokey Robinson and the Miracles, and I Don't Blame You at All. Coming up in the next quarter hour, a current hit by the only female group ever to hit the top 40, whose members all come from other well-known recording acts.
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0: We're halfway up the charts now at number 20 on American Top 40. This song dropping six over last week, Brewer and Shipley, and One Toe Over the Line.

First hit single for Brewer and Shipley at number 20, One Toke Over the Line, and the countdown continues. We're up to number 19 in our countdown of the 40 most popular songs in the country. Here's Stevie Wonder.

last week, number 13. Now, the 19th best-selling song in the nation this week. Stevie Wonder and We Can Work It Out. Now the hit by the three girls who, as far as I know, are the only female group ever to hit the top 40 whose members all come from other well-known recording acts. Shelley Clark, who was born in Brooklyn, used to be with the Iquettes of Ike and Tina Turner. Edna Wright, who was born in California, was a member of Ray Charles' Raelettes. And Carolyn Willis, a Los Angeles girl, used to sing with Bobby Sox and the Blue Jeans. They've been together now for about 2 years as The Honeycomb. And they've got this

Last week it debuted at number 32. This week all the way up to number 18. The Honeycomb and One Ads. You're hearing the hottest hits in the USA. And the countdown goes on with a song at number 17 by the Boys, Timothy.

Same position as last week. Number 17 in American Top 40, The Boys and Timothy. 16 records to number 1 in American Top 40. And the 16th best-selling song in the nation this week is one of the hottest around. It was number 22 last week. Here's Donny Osmond, and his hit song is called Sweet and Innocent.

second week in American Top 40, already up to number 16. Dottie Osmond of the Osmonds and Sweet and Innocent. 15 songs to number 1 and counting down in American Top 40. Here are the Temptations at number 15 with Just My Imagination running away with me.

0: That moves down six notches this week to number 15. The Temptations and Just My Imagination Running Away With Me. That wraps up the second hour of American Top 40 with the top 14 tunes in the USA coming right up.
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6: We're up to a classic American Top 40 extra from 1971. It's by The Osmonds, who lost its leader, Alan, last month after a long battle with MS. Alan and three of his younger brothers formed a quartet back in 1959, where they later performed at Disneyland and were discovered by Andy Williams' father, who asked them to perform on Andy's TV series. Eventually, they landed a record contract and went on to score 10 top 40 hits during the early 1970s. Songs like One Bad Apple, Down by the Lazy River, and this number 3 hit from 1971, Yo-Yo.
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4: Every

Down 6 positions this week to number 14, Paul McCartney, Another Day. 3 hours once a week with American Top 40, and you know where it's at on the national music scene. My name's Casey, on with the countdown, and a song that last week debuted at number 40. This week moves all the way up to number 13. The biggest moving record within the Top 40 this week, the Rolling Stones, and a song

They're really rocking and rolling and cooking with brown sugar. The Rolling Stones, last week at 40, this week all the way up to number 13. The 40 top hits in the USA, hot off the charts of Billboard magazine. This is Casey Kasem on with the countdown. The song this week at number 12, By the Doors, Lover Madly.

third week on American Top 40, from number 19 last week to number 12 this week, The Doors and Love Her Madly. Number 11 last week, same position this week, Power to the People.

0: John Lennon and the Plastic Ono Band, Power to the People, this week at number 11, same position as last week. Coming up shortly, the hit at number 9, a song from a Saturday morning TV cartoon show called Sabrina and the Groovy Ghoulies.
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0: Here's a singer from the state of Florida who calls himself Lobo. His hit, Me

0: Lobo.
1: Me and You and a Dog Named Boo. This week at number 10. Now the song from the Saturday morning TV cartoons. It's out of the CBS show Sabrina and the Groovy Ghoulies. And it's had a nice climb in the top 40, starting 4 weeks ago at number 39, going to 25, then 17, last week 10, and this week it's number 9. Here's Chickaboom.

0: And chick-a-boom, chick-a-boom, don't you just love it? Coming up in the next quarter hour, an AT40 special. A Grammy-winning record from the music score of an Oscar-sweeping motion picture, based on a novel that won the Nobel Prize for Literature, which the author refused to accept.
1: The hits from coast to coast.
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0: This is Casey Kasem on American Top 40, 8 hits to number 1 and counting down. At number 8, Aretha.

One of about a half a dozen very hot records on American Top 40. Third week on, it went from 24 to 12 and now number 8. Aretha and Bridge Over Troubled Water. From the Florida Everglades to the California Redwoods, you hear the nation's top hits every week at this time on AT40. My name's Casey Kasem, and the countdown continues with the bells.

drops are on the floor, and she reaches for the light.

Same position as last week, at number 7 on the charts, The Bells and Stay a While. Now our AT40 special, a Grammy-winning record from the score of an Oscar-sweeping movie based on a foreign novel which won the Nobel Prize, which the author refused to accept. In 1958, a world-famous novelist was awarded the Nobel Prize for Literature for his worldwide best-selling book. He publicly turned down the prize for political reasons. 7 years later, the movie based on the novel was a smash and won 5 Academy Awards. The following year, 1966, one of the top choral arranger-conductors in the business won a Grammy for his version of the love theme from that movie. The author was the Russian writer Boris Pasternak. The book was Dr. Zhivago, and the song from the movie score was Somewhere, My Love. Here's the sound of Ray Conniff.

An 1840 special, a theme from Dr. Zhivago, Ray Conniff Orchestra and Chorus, and Somewhere My Love. You're listening to this week's 40 Top Tunes in the 50 States. The sixth best-selling song in the USA this week is by Marvin Gaye, What's Going On?

0: 8 weeks in the top 10. It peaked at number 2 2 weeks ago. 4 last week and number 6 now. Marvin Gaye and What's Going On. I have a letter here from Rick Wren of Omaha. He's asking which record debuted on the chart at the highest position. I'll have the answer in the next 5 minutes.
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0: Now is an AT40 special, a track from the number one album of the week. It's the album that gave us the song that started this hour, Superstar. Also the song that ended our first hour, I Don't Know How to Love Him. From the rock opera album Jesus Christ Superstar, here's what the crowd sings as they wait for the priests and the Pharisees to decide on Jesus' fate.

0: 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The Hosanna song from the number one best-selling LP in the nation this week, Jesus Christ Superstar.
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0: American Top 40 is heard every week coast to coast on great radio stations like WTAB, Tabor City, North Carolina. Here's a song at number 5, up 1 from last week. It's done by Brad, and it's called If.

0: group is Bread. The hit is If. Up one this week to number 5. This is Casey Kasem on American Top 40. Here's the chart action on this record. It debuted 5 weeks ago at number 26, went to number 19, then up to number 12, 2 weeks ago number 6, last week 5, this week 4. Neil Diamond, and I Am, I Said.
1: Ellie is fine, the sun shines most of the time, and the feeling is laid back.

Damn, I Said, number 4 this week by Neil Diamond. I have a letter here from Rick Wren of Omaha, and he listens to American Top 40 on KOIL in Omaha. He's asking which record debuted on the chart at the highest position. Well, the answer to that, Rick, and we did a special with that song and a fact a few months ago, is Love Me Tender by Elvis Presley. It debuted on the chart the first week on at number 2, and that happened in November of 1956. Thank you for your letter. We're up to number 3 in our countdown now, a song that last week came in at number 2. It's done by Ocean, and it's called Put Your Hand in the Hand.

0: Number three this week, Put Your Hand in the Hand. That's by Ocean from Canada.
1: Number two.
0: Jackson 5's first four hits were number one. Their fifth went up to number two. And this one, their sixth, is at number two this week, up one.

Never Can Say Goodbye Girl. Number two this week, up one position. It's the Jackson 5. We've heard 39 of the best-selling songs in the USA this week, and we're ready for the one that is number one for the fourth week in a row. Three Dog Night. Joy to the World.

0: Joy to the World, the number one song in the USA this week by Three Dog Night. Well, that's it. The top 40 songs in the USA. And you heard them on American Top 40, where we do our countdown every week at this time. Our list is based on Billboard Magazine's weekly tabulation, which they compile from retail record sales all over the country. AT40 is a Watermark production, and we tape it in Hollywood. This is Casey Kasem. Hope you'll join me next week, and we'll count down the 40 most popular songs in the USA. Till then, keep your feet in the ground, and keep reaching for the stars.
1: 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Special thanks to Kalila Dawkins, Rob Durkee, Pete Battistini, Scott Lakefield, Mike Savage, Michael Cross, Dave Nunez, and of course, the legend where the countdown began, Casey Kasem. I'm Larry Morgan. 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
4: Hello again and welcome to American Top 40. My name's Casey Kasem and I'm all set to count down the most popular songs in the USA. Among this week's debuts, we have two fast follow-ups, one by Heart and one by Simple Minds. First, let's recap last week's top three. At number three last week was West End Girls by the Pet Shop Boys. At number two was Addicted to Love by Robert Palmer. And last week's number one

0: Kiss.
1: The number one song in the USA last week, Kiss by Prince and the Revolution. It's been on top for 2 weeks. Does it stay at number one for a third week, or does somebody like Robert Palmer or the Pet Shop Boys bump it out? We'll find out at the end of our countdown, which begins right now.
2: Number 40.
1: We have 6 debuts this week, and leading off is a debut by Heart. It's the follow-up to their number one song, These Dreams. The lead singer on that hit was Nancy Wilson. For Heart's latest, Sister Ann Wilson is singing lead again. Here she is with Nothing at All.

0: From the state of Washington, the city of Seattle, that's the band Heart. Their recent number one, These Dreams, falls out of the countdown this week, but they don't. They just debuted at number 40 with the one we just heard, Nothing at All. You're listening to American Top 40. I'm Casey Kasem. 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
1: You pop the boogie-woogie rag, Chattanooga shoeshine boy.
0: With that number one pop smash 36 years ago, country star Red Foley started a dynasty, the only family in history to have number one songs in three generations, from grandfather to granddaughter. Details coming up.
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0: We're on our way to the number one song in the land. Here's the fourth top 40 hit in the USA for the Scottish band Simple Minds. Their last hit, Sanctify Yourself, went to number 14. Follow-up debuts at 39. Here's All the Things She Said.

0: the things she said. Simple Minds from Scotland, debuting at number 39 in American Top 40. Now, let's open the AT40 Book of Records to the chapter called One and Only, and focus on the one and only family in history that has hit number one in three different generations, from grandfather to granddaughter. It began 36 years ago with this song.
1: He pops a boogie woogie rag. Chattanooga Shoeshine Boy.
0: From 1950, a piece of Chattanooga Shoeshine Boy, a number one pop song by country music star Red Foley. 6 years later, Red Foley's son-in-law, the husband of Red's daughter Shirley, hit number one with this song.
2: Well.

0: From 1956, a piece of the number one song, I Almost Lost My Mind, sung by Red Foley's son-in-law, Pat Boone. Now, in 1977, to complete the three generations of number one songs from the same family, Pat Boone's daughter, Red's granddaughter, hit number one. The number one song, You Light Up My Life, by Debbie Boone, Pat Boone's daughter, and the late Red Foley's granddaughter, making the Foleys and the Boones the one and only family in the history of the charts to hit number one in three different generations, daughter, father, and grandfather. A page from the AT40 Book of Records. And the countdown continues.
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0: Here's another of our six debuts, the latest from the English group Tears for Fears. It's the fourth hit from their album Songs from the Big Chair. Coming in at number 38, Mother's Talk, Tears for Fears.

When the mothers talk, when the wind blows, we can work it out. Mothers Talk, Tears for Fears, their fourth hit song in the USA. They're from Bath, England, and they debut with Mothers Talk at number 38 as the countdown continues.

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2: Radio plays them, record stores sell them, Billboard ranks them, and AT40 counts them down. Here now is Billy Ocean, who last time out went to number 2 with When the Going Gets Tough. He debuts at 37 with his latest. It's called There'll Be Sad Songs to Make You Cry. Some

0: Billy Ocean on American Top 40 with There'll Be Sad Songs to Make You Cry. It debuts at number 37. There's a band in the countdown called Honeymoon Suite. Now, the word honeymoon comes from an ancient ritual practiced by newlyweds, a ritual that killed the fierce and famous warrior Attila the Hun. Details coming up.
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0: You're hearing the 40 biggest hits in the land. Six songs debut this week, and the six that fall out are For America by Jackson Browne, These Dreams by Heart, Overjoyed by Stevie Wonder, Secret Lovers by Atlantic Star, I Can't Wait by Stevie Nicks, and R.O.C.K. in the USA by John Cougar Mellencamp. Those six songs drop out of the survey. Debuting at number 36 is the fifth top 40 hit by the Englishman Howard Jones. The song he sings and wrote is called No One Is to Blame.

No One Is to Blame. Howard Jones on American Top 40, debuting at number 36. Now we're up to the hit song by the band called Honeymoon Suite, and to our story of the origin of the word honeymoon. The ritual that the word honeymoon describes may have begun as far back as 1 or 2,000 years before Christ, a ritual practiced by newlyweds, originating in the Mideast and spreading to Europe. For the first month of the marriage, that's where the word moon comes in, because time was often measured by the lunar cycle, the happy couple would drink every day a potion containing honey. They believed it would sweeten the marriage. Nice custom. Well, according to several sources we checked, it was the honeymooning ritual that killed the famous but unpopular warrior of the 5th century, Attila the Hun, or if you prefer, Attila the Hun. He was also affectionately known as the Scourge of God. After he conquered big chunks of Europe with his barbarian army, he got married. But as he honeymooned, like a good honeymooner should, he overdid it. One night, he drank too much of the honey potion. Way too much. So much that he suffocated. He literally drowned. And that was the end of Attila the Hun. These days, we don't drink honey to sweeten a marriage. If the relationship isn't sweet enough when it's time to say I do, then it's better to say I don't. How do we get into all this? Because of a group called Honeymoon Suite. They're at number 35 on American Top 40 with Feel It Again.

0: from Niagara Falls, Ontario, who appropriately call themselves Honeymoon Suite, with Feel It Again. They move from 38 to 35 this week as the countdown continues.
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0: We're coming to you from Hollywood and coming to you from San Francisco. Here's the Starship and a song about living for the moment. Up six notches to number 34, it's Tomorrow Doesn't Matter Tonight.

0: Tomorrow Doesn't Matter Tonight. Starship on American Top 40 and their follow-up to Sarah that went to number one. This week, Tomorrow Doesn't Matter Tonight moves six notches to 34. Coming up, a long-distance dedication from a woman who had a perfect plan for the ideal life. But life doesn't always go according to plan.
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0: Every week, American Top 40 is heard in the 50 states and around the world on great radio stations like Hits 100 WOKI, Knoxville, Tennessee, the Hot FM 101 WIXX, Green Bay, Wisconsin, and ICRT AM and FM, Taipei, Taiwan. Julian Lennon moves up four notches to 33 with his latest, the first hit from his new album, The Secret Value of Daydreaming. Here's Stick Around.

Julian Lennon on American Top 40. He's at number 33, second week in the countdown with his fourth Top 40 hit. He moves up four notches with Stick Around. Now we're up to our long distance dedication. And this one is from a woman in Liberty, Tennessee, whose life hasn't gone quite the way she planned it. Her letter begins, "Dear Mr. Kasem, I was raised in a very religious family and was taught strong moral values. My ideal of the perfect life was to meet the man of my dreams, marry, have six children, and live happily ever after. At 17, I met this man, and after a very romantic courtship, we were engaged. It was all so perfect, so right. Then 1 month before our wedding day, I found out I was pregnant with his child. He decided that he wasn't ready for the whole thing and split. I was devastated. I found myself every night in my room crying myself to sleep, listening to Rod Stewart express all my hurt and pain for me. He was always there, singing away my fears and guilt. 3 months after my 19th birthday, my son was born. My parents accepted him wonderfully, but I knew in my heart I was destined to spend the rest of my life alone. None of the boys I knew would dream of raising another man's child. Then, 3 months later, God gave me another chance. I met Ron at work, and we fell in love instantly, all three of us. He loved me and my son, and we loved him. We married, and life for me was back on track. That was 5 years ago, and we now have a child of our own. But my husband would fight you if you said the oldest one wasn't his too. They're inseparable, and the love they share is magical. So, to Rod Stewart, who helped me through the hardest time in my life, and to Ron, who was a wonderful father to both my children and a great companion to me, I dedicate the song, You're in My Heart. Thank you, Carmen." Carmen, here's your long-distance dedication.

From 1978, that's Rod Stewart's number 4 song, You're in My Heart. A long-distance dedication from Carmen in Liberty, Tennessee, to Rod Stewart and to her husband, Ron. This is American Top 40 in Hollywood, counting down the most popular songs in the USA. I'm Casey Kasem. We'll continue in a moment. 32 big hits to go on our way to the number 1 song in the nation.

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3: 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It's a song that was about to become this band's only Top 40 hit, and it would peak at number 12. Here's Boys Don't Cry with I Want to Be a Cowboy.

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2: This is American Top 40 in Hollywood. I'm Casey Kasem, and we're counting down the 40 biggest hits in the nation the way they're ranked on Billboard's Pop Singles chart. And the countdown continues.
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2: Of the six new songs in the countdown this week, this one debuts the highest. It's the first hit by the Jets. They're eight brothers and sisters whose parents are from the island nation of Tonga in the South Pacific. But the kids were all born in the U.S., and the family lives in Minneapolis, Minnesota. Here are the Jets, debuting at number 32 with Crush on You.

On You, the first top 40 hit for the Jets, a family act from Minneapolis who debut at number 32 on American Top 40. Now, this next song at number 31 was recorded in Minneapolis. It's the duet by Sherelle and Alexander O'Neill, who probably wouldn't have gotten together if it hadn't been for Prince. Alexander was a member of the Minneapolis band The Time when they were working with Prince. But because of creative differences with Prince, The Time disbanded. And Alexander O'Neill became a solo singer on the Soul chart and was free to record this duet with the soul singer named Sherelle. At number 31, here they are with Saturday Love.

0: Sherelle with Alexander O'Neill peaked at number 26 the past couple of weeks. This week they fall to 31, sixth week in the countdown with Saturday Love. A listener wants to know, what act has the most number one hits on the Billboard country chart? Well, the country artist with the most number ones was a rock and roll star before he ever hit country. His biggest rock song was this number one smash.
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0: We're on our way to the number one song in the land. Here's the English band called Dire Straits with the third top 40 hit from their album Brothers in Arms. At number 30, Dire Straits with So Far Away.

They've been together for 9 years now, Dire Straits with So Far Away. It falls from 19, where it peaked last week, to number 30, seventh week in the survey. Now on American Top 40, let's answer the question about number ones on the country chart. A listener in Maibashi, Japan, named Hiroshi Fukushima, wants to know what act has the most number ones on the Billboard country chart. Well, let's check out the top three acts with the most number ones on the country chart. Third place, the man with 29 number one country hits, Charlie Pride. In second place, with 37 country number ones, Merle Haggard. And in first place is a man who was born in Friars Point, Mississippi. He began his singing career in the late 50s as a rock and roll star. And in 1958, sounding a little bit like Elvis Presley, actually a lot like Elvis back then, he hit number one on the Billboard pop chart with this song.

0: Now that isn't Elvis Presley. That's the ex-rock and roll star who in 1966 moved over to the country chart. And since then, this country superstar has had 39 country number ones, 39 solo and duet number ones for Conway Twitty. And there's your answer, Hiroshi. Conway Twitty has had more country number ones than anyone else. 39 of them. Thanks for writing in. Now, on with the countdown.
1: Number 29.
0: With the follow-up to The Sweetest Taboo, here's Sade, the singer in the band, with Never As Good As The First Time.